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for you, I guess you're getting everything you want. You bought a new car and your career's really taking off. It's like we never even happened, baby. 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We're

0: 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The laughs get you through your morning.
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2: A lot of kids obviously heading back to school either this week or next week. I know my daughter, who's a teacher, starts on Monday, I want to say.
3: Yeah, my kids start on Tuesday. And we talked to so many parents yesterday, you know, bringing their kids out to the state fair. And they all start next week. It's because Labor Day is so late this year. It's so weird.
4: It's so weird. I even thought like, oh, Dez's kids are going back. Oh, it's whatever. Is there anybody starting the day after Labor Day? Or is everybody expected to have their kids back in school already or this week?
3: Literally everybody I have talked to starts before Labor Day.
4: That was like the best part about, I mean, the worst and best part about being a kid in Minnesota is you were like, the state fair is here. Yay. Oh, school's back when the state fair is over. You never wanted it to end.
3: Right.
4: When you were a kid. And now you're like, it's the first day of the state fair. I'm 2 weeks into school.
3: But it's like you're thinking about school lunches. You're thinking about all the things they need to bring into school. And for my daughter, she's going to a new school. She's going to the middle school. It's a whole different ball game. This is like real.
4: Right.
3: Like elementary school, it's easy because
2: the minor leagues. Now she's starting to step up into AAA before she gets to the big leagues.
3: And it really is. Yeah. And it's really exciting. But for like me, it's a little confusing about how this all works. So I'm like, I need to like call in the big guns or teachers or something. For middle school, for my son, we just bring in all his school supplies like in a bag and go here to the teacher.
2: Right.
3: And they do the thing. They do all the things. Some classes, they share all the supplies. Some classes, they put them in their little bins for them or whatever. It's simple. They give you a list, you do it. Dusty got a list, a very, very big list. And it says what everything is specifically for. Was this like
2: 100%? Yeah.
3: Okay, so
2: and I think this is part of the training for them. You have to understand this is part of teaching them maturity too.
3: Oh, because it's
2: that
3: like
2: they need to understand that this is your responsibility, not mom and dad's, like it was in elementary.
3: Because I in my head thought, okay, we're just bringing all these school supplies in, all the notebooks, all the folders, all the organizers, the pencils, the pens, the calculator, all of that. Texas Instruments, guys, still. They still need that calculator.
2: Still, it's expensive.
3: There's way cheaper now, though.
2: Is there?
3: Way cheaper than they used to be. But I have it all ready to go. And then I start reading it. I'm like, wait, are we supposed to, like, organize this and get it ready for her to, like, go to math? Do we need to get the math folder, the math thing, and the other math thing and put them all together in one thing so she knows to take that to second period? Or do we send it and they figure it out themselves?
2: I think, honestly, I remember for my kids, it's on her to figure this out. And the other kids, you know, she can ask other kids or whatever, but I think this is part of them teaching them how to now grow up a little bit, that this is your responsibility.
4: And I mean, honestly, all kidding aside, it's probably in the best interest for Dusty to have herself do it as opposed to Dez trying to put everything in order. She'd have like English
3: She would do it. I'm literally asking, is that what we're supposed to do? Nothing comes with directions. It doesn't say, please have everything labeled and together. Nothing. Maybe, it just gives a list and says, this is what she needs for the school year.
4: Maybe a middle school teacher can call 651-989-5795 and you can get some of your questions answered.
2: Dez. I think it was honestly, like, if I remember correctly, that it was kind of told to the kids when I went to orientation with my kids that they kind of said that. Like, mom and dad, we always gave you the list so you could organize everything. Now we're going to tell them day one. I'm your math teacher. This is what you need for math. Now, bell rings, you leave. Now you better remember that tomorrow. Now you better remember Tuesday, Wednesday, Thursday. It's on you now to remember this stuff.
3: Yeah, yeah. I guess. And when we went in, they said it's going to be like baby steps. You know, we will explain everything. Like the first 2 weeks of school, you know, you might forget where the class is or this or that. There's going to be so many things. But they have huge full-size lockers in middle school. Yeah. We had little tiny ones even in high school. So when we brought in the stuff, I didn't even, like, have the right stuff to organize her. And, like, because there's this huge waste of space in the whole middle of it. It's like, do I need shelves? What in the actual tail?
2: It is Wisconsin in winter. She's going to need to hang that coat somewhere.
3: Of course.
4: Yeah, I always panicked when I had to go back to school. So, like, this is, like, part of me when I see back to school shopping at all the different stores, I'm like, have fun going back to school. And then I'm like, oh, we still work.
3: Okay, somebody said, yes, when your child needs something for a specific class, which they did say, like, you know, math, you need this, this, and this, you need to organize it before they go to school so all the math goes together, all the science goes together. all the English goes together. Okay, that is it's what I was thinking, but I also didn't want to do something with her, and we'll do it together, because I did tell her that this year is going to be so important. Don't be like mommy. You need to be organized, because an organized person will learn a lot easier, right? If you've got everything where it needs to be. I just wasn't sure if she was supposed to go, and at that first class, okay, let's put our stuff together, but clearly not.
4: Yeah, people are texting a ton right now, giving you advice. Let's face it, Taylor needs to get this organized. Des will forget to fill up her gas and her lunch account.
3: I will forget that. He does, but I have to do all that stuff. That is not a Taylor job at all.
4: I was going
3: to
4: say, and give credit where credit is due. Each person in the relationship, unless you're a single parent, which, man, bravo to you, because that's incredibly difficult. Des has her jobs, and Des crushes them, getting them to where they need to go,
3: getting them to appointments,
4: signing them up for all the things, getting all the stuff. And Taylor does all of his stuff, and it's separate. But this is your wheelhouse, so this is why you want to know. This is why you want to get there.
3: And I want to do it right.
4: Yes, exactly. And the thing is, I think Wes is 100% right too, because I think this is that moment. It hurts a little bit probably as a mama, because this is the moment where it's on Dusty. She's gonna start having to go to class, and eventually won't need anybody to help her.
3: We were at the school, and it was just her and I. And we were putting stuff in her locker, and I said, "Oh, I'll help you with this," or whatever. And she goes, I don't need you. And I'm like, well, I know you don't need me, but I'm here. And I said, but you know what? That makes me happy to hear, because that means that I did the job I'm supposed to do. You shouldn't need me for everything. You should be doing your own thing.
4: Well, and remember, too, with that sass, because it's any middle school kid, but in that sass, it's that independence, because you're the mom taking all of it personally, but also, like, loving them, and the kid's just like, oh, I don't need your help.
2: And I hate to break it to you, it's going to be a decade before she needs you again. And all of a sudden you become an adult, and you're like, I forgot when I was such a jerk to you and I said I didn't need you.
3: Now
2: I'm an adult again. I forget how much I actually need you, Mom.
4: It's just tougher for a mama like Des, though, because it's that heart. You're all heart and you're all love, and you love your kids so much, and to have them be like, I don't need you.
2: Right.
4: Just like you said, Wes, being 10 years from now, she'll be like, hey, so about college.
2: Right.
4: I need a few buckaroos.
3: It hurts my heart, but it makes me proud.
4: Yeah, it's the best kind of hurt.
3: Thank God I had that second kid, because he still really needs me.
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22: I thought this was super interesting because Brooks and I were actually talking about this yesterday. I think Des was having a conversation with a friend of hers when we were at Mancini's, and Chris was talking to Rachel, our promotions person. But the average person hits their energy wall at 2:48 in the afternoon. And what did I? It was about 1:30. And I said, this is normally where I hit my wall. So it makes sense with what time we get up compared to the normal people.
23: Yeah,
22: it'd
23: be
22: world.
23: A little earlier.
22: But do you feel like that you hit an energy wall at, like, they say 2:48 for the average person, so about 1:30 for us would be right in that wheelhouse?
23: I think so, because that's about the time I'm like, I either need to take a little napski or I need a cup of coffee.
22: Right.
23: So, like, I'm like, this day is going to go one way or the other, and I haven't taken a nap pretty much all summer, so I always just have energy drink, coffee, something.
24: Yeah, I feel like I'm getting to that age now where if you take energy too late, You're doomed for like falling asleep.
23: Beverage.
24: Yeah,
23: anything after 4:30.
22: I mean, I'm at like 2.
23: Really?
22: Yeah. I used to be like around 4. I was like, if I can have caffeine up till 4, I'll be good. I can't anymore.
25: I remember trying to do 10 a.m. like at the start of the year.
22: Trying to stop doing caffeine.
25: Yeah, that was cute.
23: Yeah, real good try.
25: Because I hit my wall. Honestly, I think my wall is 10. Like, right around, like, after hours.
22: What's
25: like,
22: with that studio? Are they pumping something into that studio? Because remember, Pidge would crash. Oh, I'm just
23: he did.
22: By, like, 10:30. I'm like, dude, it's...
25: I crashed then. And then by the afternoon again, I'm good. Like, by noon.
24: And it's so funny with you, Brooks, because I don't know what it is, but there are certain days you'll come in here at 4:45 and you're, like, wide awake. You're good to go. There are days you come in here at 5:02 and you look like the world killed you the day before. And you're like, don't talk to me. Don't look at me. You've got, like, the slow leg drag where you're like... Yeah. I hate everything.
25: I'm just such a baby if I don't get a legit 7 to 8 hours. And even I know. I worked the wrong job. If I do anything that involves staying out past 9, I'm cooked.
23: Yeah, I do agree with that.
25: Like a Timberwolves game, no chance. Working the bar, good luck.
24: I don't know if I just have a mental block where I'm like, dude, I'm not going to like let my life go by going, well, for 13 to 15 years, I went to bed before 8:30 and I missed so many things, but I did it for my job. I'm I'm going to just stay up till 10.
22: Wow.
24: No, that's way past your bedtime. 8:30, buddy? That's like 6:30 to 7.
22: Stay in your lane. I'm just throwing out cliche lines.
25: There is nighttime.
24: You're right,
25: nighttime FOMO is real.
23: It is. Like,
22: no, it actually goes away. It can fade.
25: And sometimes it's gone. Sometimes it's gone. Sometimes it's JOMO.
23: Yeah, you're nighttime JOMO.
24: I do laugh, though, because there is a part of that, because like I was lucky enough a couple years ago to that Timberwolves game with Dan Stoltz.
22: Yeah.
24: And I went, and I'm like, could you imagine if I was like halfway through the game? I'm like, thank you so much. Thank you. I'm just going to head out here. We're winning by like 35 points. The game's over. Who cares? I'll talk to you later on. I'll see you. I would never do it. So then I'll go home. I'll suffer. I'll be at home at like 11:45 at night, and then I go to bed, and I'm like, I'll sleep for 3 hours. That's fine. And I do it.
25: JOMO was real last night because we all get back from the fair. We're pretty spent. So, and there's so much new TV. Like this show, Adult Season 2 came out. I was so excited to watch that. The GTA release, like the preview special on Netflix.
23: Grand Theft Auto. I know what that is.
25: Yeah, you did.
23: Took me a minute.
25: Looks phenomenal, by the way. And then I've been watching that show, Furious, with the gal from Shameless.
23: Yep, that's supposed to be really good.
25: That's really good, so I'm caught up in that.
22: Emily
25: Rossum.
22: Yeah.
25: And I was straight up like, no, I'm good. Nope.
23: I didn't watch one thing. I laid down in bed, did a couple things I needed to like wrap up for work, heard my family out there, thought I really would love to be with them right now.
22: Did you really think that, though?
24: Yeah, I was going to say, I didn't feel that.
22: You know what? I looked at my wife and I go, nope, it wouldn't be lovely to sit by you right now. I'm going to go lay in bed.
24: You know what? I'll give you 5 minutes with my mom and my brother because they had about a million questions and I'm like, I'm all right.
22: Is it us or is it, you know, like...
24: It's not them. It's not Marie. It's not my mom and my brother.
22: No, I'm saying, is it us? And I'm like, you know what? I really don't care about people right now.
24: Yeah.
22: You're my wife. We've been together for a dozen years. I don't want to sit by you right now.
23: We get peopled out after the fair. Especially day one. It's an energy suck. It is so fun. I enjoy every second of it. But by the time I've made 45, it took me about an hour or so to get home. My feet hurt. They were black and dirty.
22: The greatest time ever. You enjoy it. I didn't enjoy every moment of it. I even looked at you at one point. I'm like, I don't know if I could do this for 9 days.
23: Well, I don't know if I can do that long of a day. I don't think it's normal to go out and do a morning show, be the first people basically walking in at 5 a.m. And what time did we leave? 4:30?
25: Yeah. That's the only time we do that, right? Because
23: no.
22: Wednesday, Thursday, Friday next week.
25: Oh, that's right.
23: Sorry.
25: I started to think about the fact. I was like, oh, no. Those days we do at 11. Nope, that's right.
22: Yeah.
24: Mm-hmm. I mean, it's I'm okay with it.
23: How many steps did you get in the end?
24: 15,000
23: or
24: something.
23: I was right on there.
22: No, I'm good with it. I'm not like, oh, I hate every part of it. I never hated it, but there was parts of me that was like, you know what I don't want to do is sit here for we don't even go do our podcast for another 2.5 hours.
25: The rough part was when I first got there. And we were just trying to figure out what we're going to do.
23: Like, because we had so many videos and so many fun things we want to try, but it's hurting cats with all of us. Yeah. It really is.
25: Waiting by the midway, and I'm like, I need caffeine. I need a coffee. And we're waiting for Crisco. And then we're like, all right, so where are we going?
23: Then we walk a block and stop.
25: Yep.
23: Walk a block and stop.
22: I had a theory. I told Brooks this. I didn't tell you guys because you guys would be able to do it. You couldn't add me on there. But don't you have the app on Apple where you could just know where each other's location is?
25: We need to find my friends each other. Well, yeah. Yes. To share our locations for the fair.
22: So you guys could do that at the fair because then we go, okay, we know where Crisco is here. We don't have to stand here and wait for him.
25: So genius.
23: And you can set the date. You can even, it's not even, you can do it through just our texting, not even just through find that. And you can do it for, say, 2 weeks and then it turns off because I don't want y'all to know where I am.
24: I'll save you. Well, we know where you are 90% of the time. Go to the river. I can just save you the time. I'm at the Miracle of Birth Center. If you don't know where I am, I'm always usually there. Yeah, I'm usually giving birth.
0: Let your baby suckle on you.
24: Yeah, I'm usually giving birth, doing some tours. It's great. So you know where I am.

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1: Holy mackerel.
2: What happened?
1: I just realized you and I, Crisco.
2: Yeah.
1: We're married.
2: We are married?
1: We are married.
2: What happened?
1: You and I have the same conversations me and my wife have.
2: What did I do?
1: Okay, I may not handle stress in the best of ways, and no. I get PO'd and I flip out a little bit.
2: Yeah, yeah.
1: And I'm just yelling at a computer. That's all I'm doing. I'm merely yelling at a computer. And okay. Crisco goes full Maria on me, and he's like, what's the matter? Nothing. It's fine. Can I help? No, you can't help. There's nothing you can do to help.
2: That was the whole combo.
1: And I didn't even look at him, and I was like, holy crap, that's the same way. Like, I'll be fixing, like, a sink or something at home, and I'm, like, cussing it out because, you know, stupid screw is stripped out or something, right? Yeah. She's like, what's the matter? How can I help? And I'm like, you can't. There's absolutely no way for you to help. Why are you even offering to help right now? You can't. There's nothing you could do. So, Crisco, I want a divorce.
2: You want a divorce?
1: I don't want to be married to you anymore.
2: That's
1: you
2: okay.
1: Don't give me any loving either, you know?
2: I definitely, I mean, it's very similar to your,
1: that's
2: to your
1: what
2: marriage.
1: I'm saying.
2: Yeah,
1: I'm married to you.
2: I get it. You know what it is? It's your people who care about you or know you can tell when you're tart. And when you're tart.
1: I'm not, I was just irritated with something.
2: Irritated with something. You can just tell when anything is off. And you know me. I'm a creature of, like, if something's off or somebody that I care about or somebody's off in my life, if it's even a hair and it's quieter than normal, I'll go, you good? And there'll be nothing. Or there'll be like a 3-word response and you're like, so he's not good. Got that. And then you're like, is he good on a level I should keep prying? Or is he good on a level where I'm like, okay, got it. I'll just sit over here and play on my computer. And so and what did I do? I think I asked you two questions.
1: And then
2: got a response.
1: Slowly. You weren't even typing. You were just like,
2: I know. I was like, so got it. Okay. So other things that I can put in my mouth at
1: still,
2: the fair.
1: Still here to offer to help if you want.
2: Shut up! And I could tell just off the responses I went, got it.
22: Yeah, okay. I'm like, oh, okay, well, I'm going to go into my little room here, my studio. Yep, I just back up.
1: Okay.
22: Like,
1: I was good. I'm good now.
2: Yeah, did I leave well enough alone?
1: It was something that somebody actually probably could have helped with. I just didn't understand. Sometimes computers throw me off. I clicked on something and everything disappeared, and I'm like, how? How does every screen you have open disappear all at once?
2: I know.
1: I just clicked enough crap, and it all came back, and then I was good.
2: And I said, we found out a second ago, Des, that Wes is married to me.
1: Yeah. He talks to me the same way me and Marie have a conversation.
2: So
1: you good? Can I help? No, stop asking.
2: I'm going to give you the beginning part of it okay. So that you can understand why somebody would ask if they're good. When you walk into a room and it's only you and the other person in the room, let's just, for giggles here, give an example of Wes.
23: Oh, yeah.
2: And so imagine being in this room and nobody else is in here, Des.
23: Okay.
2: What the bleep? You good? Is now my question, because you just blurted it out in front of somebody else, other person in the room.
23: You're a concerned friend.
2: Are you good?
23: Or partner.
2: I'm good.
22: I'm fine.
2: Okay, got it? Okay. And then I literally said, and then I let 1 second go by, I go, need help? And he goes, no. And that was the end of the conversation.
1: But then this is the thing. If it was just Des and I was flipping out, she wouldn't even look up. She would just ignore me. She'd be like, he's in a PO'd mood. I'm just not going to even say anything right now. I'll just let it lie.
2: That is my PO'd mood. We talked for 15 minutes straight normally. And I went, you good? And then I offered the insincere offer of help. And then we just moved on with the rest of it. I was like, got it. And he said I literally pretended I was typing. I'm like, dude.
23: And look at this. He hasn't even hung on to it at all.
2: No, no, gosh, no, not at all. Like, didn't make eye contact with me. And then as soon as we started talking, pierced through me as if his eyes were like the power of the sun. He's like,
4: how dare you, speak to me right now, you son of a bee.
2: And I think it hurt more, too, because this is now two relationships he gets nothing out of. And then it's just kind of like, oh, grr.
6: Hey, you are the Lord of Laughter.
2: I am the Lord of Laughter. Oh, don't bring that up, too.
22: That's
2: too sensitive of subjects. Too sensitive. Are you good now,
4: though? I don't care about the Lord of Laughter thing. Why was that sensitive to me?
2: No, no, it wasn't sensitive to you. It was sensitive to other people on the show.
22: What?
2: Brooks.
4: Oh, God. What? Let's not bring that up. Let's not even go.
6: Good Lord.
2: He's very sensitive from the State Fair this weekend.
22: I'm bummed you mentioned it now because I was going to pull up audio of the SpongeBob scene where it's, I think it's like Squidward and they get quiet and then SpongeBob just quietly walks away.
2: Yeah.
22: That's how it felt.
2: It was, if you missed our live broadcast, our podcast on Saturday from the fair, that was a lot of fun. I think there's a video up on social media. I feel like this weekend has been a blur.
6: I know. 100%.
22: Yeah, I'm still, the actual podcast itself, I'm still waiting on from the people that did the technology behind that.
2: Yeah, to post it up, yeah. And Thursday, but then, like, the weirdest thing, Des, I don't even know if you saw this, Thursday breaks a record for the Minnesota State Fair. Yep. Friday breaks a record. People are like, Saturday was so packed. It was so crazy. There's no way to, we were like 67,000 under what the record was.
6: I could tell. Well, we were there. It was nowhere near. It just did not feel like a crazy Saturday. I think it's because people saw the numbers and thought, oh man, it's going to be so busy. I'm not going to go.
2: Wes and the people we were with yesterday, Mike and everybody, nailed it on the head. Everybody's going back to school Tuesday.
6: Yep.
2: So it's a very different, they got it out of their system. They went Thursday and Friday and there you go. There you go, buddy.
22: Well, so
4: don't talk to me. Did I tell you to speak to me?
2: I'm so sorry.
1: There's more with Crisco, Dez, and Wes coming up on KS95. And here is what they will be talking about.
4: Some of TV's most memorable things happen around the dinner table. Can you actually remember the dinner tables that they were eating at, though? The restaurants, famous restaurants with the morning quiz next.

0: Today's Variety KS95. It's Crisco, Dez, and Wes. A 4-pack of tickets to the Minnesota Renaissance Festival. We're going to hook you up with those coming up 7:15-ish this morning. So be here for that if you want to go to the Ren Fest from KS95. All right, you guys ready to get those synapses firing off, getting their brains right on a Monday morning?
1: Oh, I need it. I need some help.
0: All right, let's start with you, Crisco. These are famous restaurants, fictional restaurants from TV shows. You have to tell me the TV show.
2: Okay.
0: We start very hard for you. Bluth's Original Frozen Banana Stand.
2: Oh. Gilligan's Island.
0: Oh, not Gilligan's Island. Not Gilligan's Island.
3: Arrested Development.
0: Arrested Development would be correct.
1: Never saw that.
2: Never watched.
4: There's always money in the banana stand.
1: Oh, funny.
0: So I started hard. Dez, we come to you a little bit easier here. And Crisco's going to be PO'd right away on Monday. The Max.
1: The Max? Okay.
0: The Max.
1: I have no clue.
3: I actually don't know either.
2: Saved by the Bell.
0: Saved by the Bell. Oh. It's so easy.
2: It's literally the whole thing.
1: Yes.
2: The whole thing.
1: Dang it. I remember now.
0: All right, Crisco, we make it a little easy for you so you can get back in this game. Central Perk.
2: Friends.
0: Friends.
2: There we go.
1: I knew that one.
0: Dez, the Krusty Krab.
1: Oh, SpongeBob.
0: SpongeBob, correct.
2: Technical would be SpongeBob SquarePants. But...
0: Crisco.
2: Yeah.
0: Luke's Diner.
1: Oh,
2: that's Gilmore Girls.
0: Gilmore Girls. Yep. Correct.
2: God, that just shows I watch that show way too much, apparently, in my life.
4: Great show.
2: I remember watching it a lot when I was in, like, my 20s. I don't know why. Was that when it came out?
1: It kind of made a resurgence.
0: Got it. Did you say in the 20s or in your
2: 20s? In my 20s.
4: In the 1920s.
2: In 2020s, I've been watching a lot of Gilmore Girls.
1: Very vintage.
0: Dez, Monk's Cafe.
3: Oh.
2: Ooh, what is that
1: Monk's Cafe.
4: Oh, this is going to make me mad.
1: Monk's
0: Cafe. I've been here, actually. And it doesn't look anything like the show.
4: Oh, I know. Okay.
0: It doesn't look anything like the show.
4: You don't really.
2: Monk?
4: No, you don't really. You never, like, hear the name of it.
0: No. You see the outside of it.
1: Monk's Cafe. I have no clue.
0: New York City.
2: Oh, Sex and the City.
4: You think he's overrated?
2: Oh, Seinfeld.
0: Seinfeld.
1: Oh.
4: Yeah.
1: Seinfeld.
4: I know. It just always says restaurant outside. Yeah.
1: Wait, that's the name of it?
4: I know.
0: It says restaurant. I've been there. That sign, because it's B-roll that they rolled. You go inside, it doesn't look anything like it inside there. I'm like, I'm glad I spent a lot of time to go here for to look nothing like Seinfeld.
1: Oh, dang. Okay.
4: I don't know if they ever reference the actual name.
0: Probably not. Crisco.
2: Yeah.
0: Paunch Burger.
2: Oh, how do I know that?
4: Oh, man. Oh, I think I know.
2: Paunch Burger. Oh, man. I'm going to be so mad because it's smacking
0: I don't
2: me
0: think
2: in
0: you watch
2: face.
0: His show.
4: Can I?
2: Three's Company.
0: Three's Company is correct. Yeah, you're right. No, that's the Regal Beagle. No.
4: Is it Parks and Rec?
0: Parks and Rec.
1: I never watched that either.
2: You have all the obscure shows on here. Parks and Rec, I know my brother watched a lot. He loved it. Yeah. But I was like, I think I watched like two episodes.
4: The first season, terrible. Like, wow, I sounded like Charles Barkley there. First season was terrible.
2: And then it got better?
4: Yeah, it picks up in the second.
0: Dez, Joe's Bar.
1: Joe's Bar. I'm terrible at this game.
2: It's a fun game, though.
1: Yeah. It's like Bar. Makes you think about all these cool shows, but then again, finding out half of them I haven't watched.
2: Melrose Place.
1: Oh, yeah, that's a good guess.
0: Grey's Anatomy.
2: Oh, I didn't even know they had a bar.
1: Oh, dang.
0: I thought you watched. Did you watch Grey's?
1: I did. I just...
2: Is that season 30 now?
1: It's still going.
2: That's the longest running show, I feel like.
0: All right, this one, I might be the only one that knew this one, Vesuvio. Crisco, Vesuvio.
4: Bless you.
1: Vesuvio
2: was in Family Matters.
0: The Sopranos.
2: Oh, I never watched it.
4: Yeah. I need to watch The Sopranos.
1: Have you not?
4: No, that might be next on my list.
0: You know, like, when you see, like, the quality of the show, you're like, you know, for just shows are so much better quality now, how they're filmed. If you can get past that, it's actually really good.
4: Oh, yeah, because it was probably shot before the HD era. Right.
2: And does it ruin it, obviously, knowing that it was the most talked about finale of all time? It doesn't change anything.
0: It still pisses you off, too, how it ends. It pisses you off.
2: Yeah.
0: But I don't even know who's up, so we'll just play it. This is the only one on here that is a movie. Pizza Planet.
2: Oh, Toy Story.
1: Really?
2: Yeah, Pizza Planet.
0: The bumper sticker.

0: on there.
1: Yeah, the bumper sticker, and then the aliens are in the claw machine.
2: I thought maybe it was, because I can't remember what the name of it is, the pizza place from Home Alone that always comes in.
3: Oh, Los Minos.
2: Yeah.
0: All right, final one. Again, I might be the only one that watches the show. Los Pollos Hermanos.
3: Oh, there we go.
0: Los Pollos Hermanos.
1: That is from Yellowstone.
0: Not Yellowstone.
2: The one...
1: 1857.
2: No. Is it...
1: 1932.
3: Not Taylor Sheridan.
1: Not Taylor Sheridan.
2: Is it that 70s show?
0: It is not. This is more serious. A serious show.
2: Oh.
1: Say it again. The name of the restaurant.
0: Los Pollos Hermanos.
1: Is this the drug one?
3: They cook a lot.
1: Yeah, it's the drug one.
2: Oh!
1: Breaking Bad.
0: Breaking Bad would be correct.
2: Ooh. Yes.
0: Crisco, you dominated at this.
2: Yeah, I didn't even get one.
1: I felt pretty good. It's the first one we kicked off with, I'm like, oh gosh, this is going to be rough. But I came back.
0: How about the Max, Des? The Max.
2: The Max? Oh, shoot.
1: Where's that from?
2: We just talked about it.
1: At least you remember we just talked about it.
3: I had to think about it too, actually.
2: Mr. Belvedere.
1: Oh, you're saved by the bell.
4: Hang on. Crisco, Des, and Wes will be right back on KS95. And here is what's coming up next.
0: I just don't know what happened. I was waiting for the peach pit.
2: Shoot. You never gave me 90210.
0: Because I was playing the 90210 theme, that would have been too easy.
2: No, it wouldn't have been.
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2: Gonna be a... Oh, man, I left an auto. You son of a...
16: Da-da.
2: We got
16: Shibby-dooby-doo.
2: Oh, God.
16: What?
2: Why are you going like old-timey singer?
16: Because that's what it sounded like.
2: Okay, got it.
16: That's right.
2: This is going to be a lovely day.
6: Lovely day.
16: A lovely day. Lovely day. A lovely day.
2: Oh, my God, are we
16: going to
2: sing everything?
6: That's what my mom does. It drives me absolutely nuts in the cutest way ever. You can say anything you want. And anything you want with whatever words, and she'll turn it into a song every single time. I challenged her every time she'd do it, she'd turn it into something. I'm like, how do you remember all these songs? But you don't remember how to cook. You remember how to like
2: more
6: vacuum.
16: And she doesn't want to cook when you will do it for her.
6: That's the thing. I have completely deprogrammed my mom. But anyway, weather-wise, it's going to be wonderful, right?
16: Sunny, but a little humid this morning. Then it's going to be hot. 89 degrees, 64 tonight, tomorrow, or tonight, still hot. Tomorrow, 88, thunderstorms possible at night. And then Wednesday, some sunshine, cooling down to 83 with a chance of thunderstorms.
6: You can't out-weird yesterday's weather.
2: It was all over the board.
6: When I went over and hung out with Wes, it was 70-ish, raining and kind of cold.
16: Really?
6: Yeah,
16: in the morning. We didn't have any rain or anything.
6: It drizzled and it was raining earlier in the morning on Sunday. And then it was like 70 and breezy. It was like 18, 19 mile an hour winds. And we're like, oh man, by a pool. And then within an hour, it was like 87
2: sun hot.
6: Sun and hot. And I'm like, oh, what the hell just happened?
2: Right.
6: Anyway, traffic-wise, we don't have too much going on. Just one spot, 35W northbound between 3rd Street and Washington Avenue in Minneapolis. Other than that, the roads are looking good.
2: You just brought up cooking, your mom not cooking, and all that kind of stuff. I was cooking yesterday, Des, and Crisco got to witness me hurting myself.
16: What did you do?
6: Oh, that's, here's the thing that you would think, okay? After... I don't know. So many years in this world, you would think you
2: forget these things, though.
6: When it comes to this, I don't think you would forget. I didn't think Wes would forget. And let me just say, he had a hot pepper and a hot pepper.
16: Oh,
6: because
2: you don't remember Robert Plant that I got at the bar?
16: Of course,
2: the three of us were at a bar, and a guy gave me a plant, and we didn't know quite what it was. Yeah, this plant is thriving. Robert produces so many. I think they're Thai chilies.
16: Okay.
2: But let me tell you something. These babies have some kick to them, and not even when you put them in your mouth.
6: It does. These peppers are like teeny tiny, but also like looks like they're shriveled up. It looks like the devil's, you know. And so it comes off this plant, does whatever. He chops them all up. What's the number one rule when cutting a pepper?
16: Don't touch your private parts.
2: I washed my hands 8 times.
6: Even more important than that, if you're cutting and you're making, like, dicing up peppers, put gloves on. because the gloves protect you from the oils, from the peppers, and then you don't have to worry about it. It's not going to, you know, rub it in your eyes. You just rip that glove off and you're done.
16: Yeah.
6: What does he do? He cuts up all the peppers, does a ton of peppers, walks away, comes back within a minute and a half because he went to the bathroom, and he goes, ah, ow, guys, oh, no, I think I touched my pepper.
16: Oh, rookie mistake.
2: I washed my hands 8 times, Des, over and over, and I, like, thoroughly washed my hands because I knew I had the pepper juice on them. So what do you do at that point?
16: Do you
2: use mayonnaise? Do you use ranch dressing? Do you use milk? What do you use?
16: I don't know. You should have used gloves. It just takes a while. You know, lemon helps that.
2: Like, I didn't mind putting lemon there.
16: Well, lemon helps your hands to get rid of it before
2: it
16: you touch your
2: hands. It wasn't my hands I was worried at that point about.
16: You could put a little lemon there.
6: What are you doing? He's just juicing the lemon. He's fine. He's like, come on,
16: baby.
6: My pants.
2: Squirting lemon juice down there.
16: Well, Taylor has done that and then touched his eye.
2: Oh, I touched my eye,
16: where
2: too.
16: Where it burns. And he's done the other as well. I think every man has done it.
6: He went through the whole pain of hurting himself on his pepper. And after his pepper's got a little burn to the tip of the pepper, all of a sudden, he goes, oh, my God, I just got it in my eye.
2: It was a bad day.
16: Oh,
6: all
16: no.
6: things you avoid if you wear a glove. But, I mean, how many times in our life have we told...
16: No love.
2: Way to bring up the 90s condom commercial.
6: Or his weekend. Yeah. Wes's weekend.
16: Yeah. Just no love.
6: No love or love.
2: Yeah.
6: You got neither one.
2: That's a lie. I had nothing but love this weekend.
16: Yeah, because you were around all of us. We hugged you.
6: Your family was at the fair on Saturday. It makes sense. Yeah.
16: They were showing their love by attending our horrible podcast.
19: What do you mean? It was phenomenal.
6: I crushed it. That was the funniest joke you had all weekend.
19: That's so true.
16: Ooh, guys, we got a tip from somebody. Happened to my husband. Baking soda paste works. So you just do that to your hands. And, you know, you could do it to any area that's been affected, except for your eyes.
2: It's the second time somebody's brought up baking soda. You're supposed to add a dash of it, do you know, to your smoothies? Are you super acidic? Like, do you have a lot of stomach issues?
16: Yeah, I mean, yeah, that's...
2: We're having a conversation about it yesterday, and Linda, our friend Mike's girlfriend, adds just a little bit of baking soda to, like, a smoothie, and it balances off your acidity in your stomach. And I was like, that's genius, because you don't taste it.
16: Yeah. Well, I mean, that stuff is just magical.
2: Right? Because I have all kinds of stomach issues.
16: Me too. I always say, like, I get gut rot from things that are too acidic is generally what it is in the end.
2: I was like, genius. It's simple science. Like, we had base and acids that you dealt with all the time. I'm like, it makes so much sense. Why is it taking me 50 years to figure this out?
16: Because when you're cooking, that you have to balance things out. So yeah,
6: isn't that how it works, though? We never care about our actual health or gut health. We don't pay attention to those things, but we master a perfect queso dip. And we're like, we nailed it, guys.
16: Nailed it.
6: If you just put a little dash of that. Matter of fact, I have 13 cheeses in my queso, but I didn't know that one little teaspoon would help me. Look at that. Gosh dang it.
2: All right, Des, we got trending on the way next.
16: We do. Tom Cruise and Anne Hathaway had a big announcement for us over the weekend. And I don't know. I don't know if I saw this coming or not.
2: I didn't. Did not have that in my bingo card at all.
16: I'm rather excited.
2: Very.
16: It's next on KS95.

0: Crisco, Dez, and West. Here's what's trending.
1: Olivia Rodrigo put together the most awesome festival, and I can't wait to explain why she did it. But first, did not see this coming. Tom Cruise, along with Anne Hathaway, released a video explaining what they are up to.
2: Now what?
3: Now what? Let's make the movie, Now What? I'm going to have this baby, and then we're going to make this
2: movie. That's a good idea. Okay. You have the baby, then we'll go make the movie. We're coming out summer of 2028. Don't be late.
4: I'm all about it. But, man, 2028? Come on. Why do they keep doing this in the movie world?
1: Wow. So it's Days of Thunder 2. And we know the first Days of Thunder, that's where he met his now ex-wife, right?
4: Yep.
1: Nicole Kidman.
4: Yep.
1: So that's why I never thought it would happen because, I mean, obviously, they just recast and that works.
4: Right. I just think it's hilarious, though. He says, summer of 2028, and he goes, don't be late. And the nerdiest dad thing ever, and Anne Hathaway keeps going, and she goes, you sure you want to go with that? You sure that's the slogan? And he goes, I don't know. I'm trying. Like, he's like, you guys need to put all these videos out. I'm just trying to do my job here.
1: Oh, she's so cute, though. She's pregnant. And she's like, grabs her belly. She's like, okay, let me have this baby. And then let's go make that movie.
4: Yeah. And I think she said, I think she had to have like two or three projects moved forward because of the baby being born. So, yeah, she'll be busy when she gets done with that.
1: Yep. Days of Thunder 2 officially happening. But again, we have to wait till the summer of 2028. So Olivia Rodrigo put together something really, really cool. She calls it the Daisy Chain Fields Festival. And she got all of her famous friends together. You know what? She'll explain it. Well, here they are singing. Obviously, Sarah McLachlan. Alanis, who everybody always says she kind of gives Alanis vibes.

0: Oh, I watched that yesterday right when I woke up. The Stevie Nicks one. They just sounded so great together. There were so many bands, though, that came together.
1: Daisy Chain Fields. When I pictured this festival, I had an image in my head of girls sitting underneath a tree, like making
2: their
1: little daisy chain, or like flower crowns or friendship bracelets. And so I came up with the name Daisy Chain Fields. And I also just like the idea of a daisy chain, how we can all be individual links in this chain that is like larger than the individual.
2: And surprisingly strong.
1: Surprisingly strong, yes, and beautiful.
0: So this is a festival. She started, everybody who came, stopped by, played, bands, huge famous stars like you just heard, they all did it for free. And everything, they raised $20 million. And it's all going to women-focused nonprofits. And she said she kind of got the idea. She goes, well, remember like Lilith Fair?
3: She's going to say this is the modern-day Lilith Fair.
0: And she did it all by herself.
4: That's crazy.
0: I know. I thought it was just awesome. What a good idea. And hopefully it's something that they're going to continue to do. So it was the weekend, Coyote versus Acme. Hit theaters. Guys, it did really, really well. It made $15 million this weekend. It says finally a victory for the Coyote. Because we know if you watch
4: he
0: it,
4: usually you loses. Know, you know, thank you for explaining that joke.
0: Hey, kids of a certain age probably have. My kids, I don't think, have ever watched any of those old school cartoons.
4: But I think that's also in the camp of they wouldn't care then. But like anybody who knows the Coyote is like, oh yeah, he loses all the time. That damn Acme company.
0: But they're saying, hey, they kept this on the shelf and they weren't going to release it. Lo and behold, it did make some money. If you

0: exactly what the organization wanted. We didn't show them by letting Acme in the movie win.
1: Yeah.
0: They put it on the shelf and went, oh, what if we say that we were never going to let this see the light of day? And then people go out and flock to the theaters to see. Oh, it worked. Got it. Okay, cool. Good for them.
1: They're like, all right, well, we did it. So there you go. I mean, this wasn't a weekend I thought anybody in Minnesota would be going to the movies, because everybody is going to the Minnesota State Fair. But it's going to be a fun one to watch when you finally get there. That's what's trending. It's brought to you by Roku, America's number one TV streaming platform.
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2: I don't even know why I bring it up, because I always say over and over, you know who I don't want to listen to? Gen Z. But do you think that the thumbs up is passive aggressive?
1: I don't, but I know somebody named Crisco who sure does.
2: Oh, you do?
0: I think it's aggressive because...
2: Passive aggressive
0: because I know... the majority of the people in your life, you know. Don't even make it about me, right? You know your people. You know their reactions. You know their texts. You know their whatever. If I write like a 3, 4, 5 line thing, and it's got details in it, it's got information, and you give me a thumbs up, I'm like, got it, cool. They said F you. They don't care enough to respond even with got it, cool.
1: That, or, to me, is at least responding when I don't have time. I'm like, okay, got it, cool, thank you.
0: That's the other one that's annoying as hell. It's the thumbs up or just the letter K. You just told me you don't even have enough time to spell it out.
2: I didn't know I was going to get him so hot.
1: No, okay. This bothers you. That may, then I shouldn't even respond.
2: God, I'm so glad I learned all this today.
0: Uh-huh. No, you're pretty D-headish anyway when it comes to text messages, so it's not going to change anything with you. But you imagine you took the time to put a K on the thing. You know what I can't do is put the okay. And then it's like, and then it auto corrects it to 2 K's, which is like, oh, okay, got it, cool.
1: Oh, KK, that was a thing for a while. Everybody going, KK.
0: Yep.
1: I'm like, what?
0: And you got to be careful how many times you say that.
2: Yeah, that's true. So no thumbs up emojis.
0: No.
2: It doesn't bother me.
0: It drives me bananas. Okay. I don't know. It did a lot more. Like, I feel like it's a lot less in my life now. But like, it was just the more like, you might as well just throw the middle finger emoji in there.
2: What, the one that irritates me is sure.
0: That's like,
1: you want to
2: come over tonight?
1: Sure.
2: That means you don't really. If you're saying sure, like, oh, that'd be great, or anything like that, that means you do want to come over. If I said, Crisco, you want to come over, and you said sure, I'm like, then forget
1: you're
2: it.
1: You're right.
2: Don't forget it.
0: And I'll say that back. I'll be like, okay, clearly you don't want to come over. Got it. Neat.
1: Like, to me, sure is like, oh, can you quick do this thing for work? Sure.
0: You know what sure is? I guess.
2: Yeah,
0: that's
2: pretty much.
0: That's pretty much what it is. If you're saying sure, you're like most people, like you'd say, you'd be like, oh, that sounds awesome, and just move on.
29: I got a sure from TJ last week, and I felt...
5: Like, oh, it comes, I'm sorry.
0: Yeah, it comes deep because you're like, oh, got it. You don't want to hang out with me. Yeah.
2: Cool. Are we going to have a thumbs up type of forecast, Des?
1: We are going to have a double thumbs up kind of forecast. 89 degrees today.
2: So cheesy.
1: It's going to be humid, though, this morning. Cheese. It's going to be really hot, like I said, 89. But the humidity is going to kind of, it's going to start to go away tonight, 64. Tomorrow, still hot, sunny, possible thunderstorms late at night, 88. And then Wednesday, 83 degrees with some sunshine. Again, chance for a late night shower or thunderstorm. So getting a little bit of that rain that we need. It's currently 71 in the Twin Cities.
2: Chriska, how are the roads looking?
0: Which, by the way, the weather's great because you can come see our podcast today. We're going to be out at the Minnesota State Fair. I believe it's 11 to noon. Yeah, 11 a.m. to noon. Come out, say hi to us. We'll take pictures, do whatever you want to do. Perfect weather for that. And I wonder what today's, like, busyness is going to be.
1: I don't know, because it was so insanely breaking records Thursday, Friday, and then Saturday way underattended compared to a normal, you know,
5: weekend. It was
1: still
5: strong, just not nearly like it wasn't obviously record breaking either.
1: I mean, you still were trying to squish around people.
0: Exactly. Oh, but so we'll see what today brings. So come join us 11 to noon. And then 35W northbound, we have a crash between 3rd Street and Washington Avenue in Minneapolis. It looks like it's been cleared. Other than that, the roads are looking good. Brought to you by
2: 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They got away with it for years until one little confession changed everything. Those dating lies that you told at the beginning. And then you had to come clean on them. That's next on today's Variety KS95.

0: if you think about it, this is really the Super Bowl time of the season for the state of Minnesota, right? I mean, you have the state fair going on. The Vikings are about to kick off the season. The Twins are actually doing well. And you have the Renaissance Festival.
1: Yeah.
0: Like, this is the Super Bowl for Minnesota. Everything big is going on right now.
2: Couldn't we have spread it out just a bit? Like, it's hard to get to all the things and pay attention to everything.
1: Heck yeah. I mean, this is the time, baby.
0: RenFest tickets, we've got those coming up this morning about 7:15 here on today's Variety KS95 with Crisco, Dez, and Wes. You get in that relationship. Everything at the beginning of a relationship is just a lie, though. If you're perfectly honest with yourself, it's just a lie. And you tell these lies, but sometimes you carry that lie for decades, even?
2: For many, many years. So I started thinking about this because Nicole Richie was doing a podcast. I was listening, and she talked about when she first met and started talking to her now husband, Joel Madden of Good Charlotte. He invited her over to watch TV because it was that many years ago. Just come on over. And he's like, oh, I'm watching The Wire. Do you love The Wire? And she's like, I love it so much. Okay, perfect. We have this in common. You've got to come over and watch The Wire. She's like, I didn't have time to, like, it was before binging.
0: Sure.
2: So she had to pretend she knew what it was about and she liked it because it was, like, way in the middle of, like, a couple seasons. And she never told him. She just, like, stuck with that lie. After they had a baby, she finally said, you know, I don't know why I didn't say that I had never seen The Wire. I just really wanted to hang out. He thought it was so funny. And they started The Wire then from the beginning and watched it because it's like his favorite show.
0: Sure.
2: And I'm like, God, you do say things like, oh, yeah, I'm really into that. And you're not because you want to hang out.
0: Right.
2: This is something I didn't find out until a couple of months ago about my husband. He said, Dez, I don't know how to tell you this, but I don't really like shrimp.
1: And for 15 years, you've eaten shrimp.
2: And in our first year of dating, we went to Alaska, where my family lived. My uncle took us fishing, and the main thing we did, though, was shrimping. Putting the pots down every day, going get
0: okay, Forrest.
2: We were shrimping.
1: We were shrimpers.
2: Ooh, Sitka spotted shrimp. They're so good and sweet. He says he likes those. But, I mean, like, I'm like, a lot of our relationship is based in shrimp. And
1: Bubba and Forrest. We have Sitka spotted shrimp. We have crunchy shrimp.
2: Oh, and he's like, and I still, like, I will, if there's like a shrimp taco on a menu, I always let's get the shrimp tacos. Let's get this at the side of shrimp. I buy shrimp all the time. And he just said, Dez, yeah, it's not my favorite thing. I don't like it. I'm like, wow, crushing. But why didn't you tell me earlier? Who cares?
0: Because relationships always start on a lie. Like, I told Marie over and over, I loved going to the zoo. We went to the zoo so many times. We went to the zoo in downtown Chicago, the Lincoln Park Zoo, in December. It was cold as H.
2: No.
0: And watched the little red pandas frolic in the snow. It was adorable. And there was Christmas lights everywhere. And I'm like, there's nothing more beautiful than a zoo in December. You know what sucks? A zoo in December.
2: Because you're holding hands.
0: A zoo, period. I hate everything about a zoo.
2: I love a zoo. But you're right. When you first start dating, if she wants to go to the zoo, you're like, I love the zoo.
0: Let's go frolic in the snow. God, that sucked.
1: You guys remember Love 'Em or List 'Em? We had a Love 'Em or List 'Em over the pie lie.
0: That's right.
1: She had a whole lie about it. Maybe this is your thing in your relationship.
2: Yeah,
1: you've been lying about it.
2: No,
1: what are you lying about or what did you lie about? 651-989-5795. There is that lie. Everybody's got that thing. Like you said, it just depends. 15 years have gone. How many for 14 and a half years, Taylor's like, shrimp again? Come on. I don't want shrimp. He is a meat dude, so he wants like brisket and all these other things.
2: But
1: he's shrimp. Cool.
2: He loves seafood.
1: Does he?
2: Just thought that he loved all seafood, and that just isn't one.
0: Okay, but do you also, because I also heard a story of you, Dez, telling him what he does and doesn't like, do you just tell him that he likes shrimp?
2: Probably.
0: Like, you love all seafood, because Maria will do that to me, too. No, you like that. I'm like, I don't know if I do.
2: You do.
0: You like it. So do you just convince yourself that he likes shrimp? He loves seafood.
2: Well, he never said otherwise.
0: Like, I really like
1: it. Right. Never said,
2: and we always ate it.
1: But you never asked him.
2: Well, salmon is his favorite thing in the world.
1: Is it?
2: It is.
0: But salmon has to be in its own category. I feel like when it comes to food, I don't want to get us down the wrong path here, but salmon is completely different than other seafood.
2: And you like it.
3: You keep saying things are his favorite. Yeah.
1: No, it's his favorite. I don't know. Kristen,
0: you told me a whole story about the green peppers on the pizza that you told him.
1: I could not stop laughing.
0: He did or didn't like green peppers.
1: We went to Carboni's.
2: We've never ordered green peppers on a pizza ever once.
1: Saturday.
2: Never once. And he's like, we always get green peppers. I'm like, never, because I hate green peppers.
1: It was the funniest thing. We're at Carboni's and we're ordering it and so I get the Crisco special because River loves that, and Des' whole family's with.
3: He loves it.
0: God, what is wrong with
3: Great
0: River?
3: Great taste.
0: I'm going to push him down next time I see him.
2: And Crisco love that.
1: And it was perfection on Saturday. We had such great.
0: Pineapple
1: it was so good.
0: Pizza.
1: And so then he, Taylor, your husband, Des, decides to order like the Carboni special, which comes with green peppers. And Des goes, minus green peppers, obviously. And he goes, no, green peppers are fine. We never order green peppers.
2: You don't.
1: Yeah, we do. I literally order
2: Dusty
1: green peppers
2: Harlan.
1: Every single time. And then over and over, and this goes back and forth, finally to the point where the order is in, and she goes, I don't know why I got green peppers. Green peppers are on it. Because I always get green peppers. I love green peppers.
2: Have we ever ordered pizza, Dusty, and Daddy has ordered green peppers on it? And except for this weekend?
4: I don't know.
0: She's afraid right now.
2: She doesn't eat pizza. What would Daddy's favorite seafood be, do you think? Like fish. What does he make all the time?
4: Salmon.
2: Okay, she's talking very quiet, but salmon.
1: By the way, this doesn't feel at all intimidating. She's like, Dusty, get in here and tell him what he eats.
0: Shaking in the corner like, I'm so scared.
1: Dusty's like,
0: mommy gets really mad if I don't answer correctly.
1: Dusty's doing the hand signal. Help, help.
2: Help, guys, help. Oh, man.
1: Oh, gosh.
2: What is the other thing? Oh.
1: And David loves, tell us, please.
2: No, when you first start dating, though, the things you say, the guy I dated before Taylor, yes, I did have other boyfriends before Dusty Harlan.
1: She's
2: like, okay.
0: That seems strange.
2: But he pretended he liked to travel because he knew I liked to travel.
0: That's a big deal. You can't make a lie about that. You can't lie about that.
2: That became the deal breaker.
0: You can lie about shrimp and green peppers. You can't lie about travel.
1: But I also know the guy she's talking about, and he way outkicked his coverage, so I get why he lied about most things. He's like, I love traveling. Totally. You know what I love? Is I love going to church every Sunday. Nothing that guy said he liked during the time with you was true.
2: Yeah, we went to Costa Rica for a wedding, and on the way back, he looked at me, and he's like, and he was scared of flying, so I get it now. He's like, I can't do this. This is the last time I ever want to be on an airplane. I'm like, well, this is probably the last time I really want to hang out with you.
0: Yeah. You know, that's right up there with I want kids, and then you get into a relationship. No, I don't. Travel's right up there because that's a big deal in relationships.
3: These kind of lies aren't just in relationships too, though. These are friendships. Like, I know a guy with a college with a buddy who lived with this guy who actually dropped out. But he was too embarrassed to admit he dropped out. So every day he would pretend he's going to class.
2: My dad did that with my mother.
3: He would just go to a cafe.
2: My dad went and played pool.
3: Chill for a few hours.
0: Your dad would play pool instead of going
1: pool and school rhyme. It's fine. He's like, I thought you told me to go play pool. I'm
5: 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There's more with Crisco, Dez, and Wes on KS95. And here's what's coming up next.
0: I don't think most people can understand how hard it is to be a man in 2026. And I realized over the weekend, us guys, we're just not treated fairly.
2: Okay.
0: I'll tell you why coming up next.

0: 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It's Crisco, Dez, and Wesley's Renaissance Festival tickets coming up 7:15 here on KS95. It's so hard to be a man in 2026. We're not treated fairly.
1: Mm.
0: And it's on the stores. It's on the big box stores. It is on you, big box stores. I'm talking to you right now. I went to not one, not two, but three different stores on Saturday, Dez, to get one thing. You can get it anytime you want. You probably do get it all the time. Hair dye. You can get it at any store. You have it done at a salon, let's be honest. But you can get it. There's a whole section in all these places. Walmart, Target, Walgreens.
1: Yeah.
0: Huge sections. Hair dye.
1: CVS is all of them.
0: You can get it at all those places. You know what you can't get? Just for men.
1: But you know
0: this
1: that...
0: This guy tried to un-gray hair is gray hair. And I couldn't get it. I had to have my wife order it for me online because I don't know how to order online either.
1: Oh, you are really treated poorly.
0: It is. It's tough.
1: I apologize on behalf of all women who want you to have gray hair.
0: But does that make any sense? Like, why can there be a whole aisle that's all women's hair dye, but not one for men?
1: That is very odd. I have never looked for it before. But why wouldn't you have it?
0: I don't know. Because, yeah, Walmart didn't have it, Target didn't have it, and Walgreens didn't have it. And Marie looked it up, and she's like, it's online only. So she had to get it at Walmart.com or whatever.
2: I wonder if it just doesn't sell as well as it used to or something. Because I remember back in the day that you when you mentioned Walgreens, I'm like, I've seen it at Walgreens.
1: Same.
2: I just think they must, maybe it's easily, somebody stole it or something.
0: Yeah, but they put everything at Walgreens. Everything's behind plastic now anyway.
2: Why That's true.
0: There? But and I've never known in my life that something could be so... like split the people's opinion, like dyeing my hair. Half of people are like, yeah, you need to put some color in your hair. You're very gray. And then some people are like, no, you got to leave it. It looks good. And I'm going, I don't know which one. I don't know which way I want to go, so I'm going to try it.
2: Maybe go a little lighter. Like, you know what I mean? Like, do a little, because can you do it where you, like, mix it in? I don't know. I'm asking, it sounds probably stupid now I'm saying it out loud, but, like, can you make it where it's not, like, completely a solid color, where it's still got a little gray in there? Or is it just all or nothing when you put the hair dye?
0: This thing it looks like a tube, almost like a toothpaste tube, and then you screw a comb onto the end, and then you brush it in.
2: You
0: squeeze it and brush it in
2: there.
0: Yeah.
2: Yeah.
0: I'm going to have streaks.
1: I want to do it. Can I do it?
0: You want to do my hair for me?
1: I do. I think it'd be fun. Remember when I gave you a haircut, Crisco?
2: No. You're paying off of that. Dude, it was atrocious.
0: Was it really bad?
2: I will say, for somebody who's never cut hair, could have been worse.
1: Okay. Totally.
2: I will also say, couldn't have been that much worse.
0: You need to get you're going to do blonde. You need to order it today so we can have Dez do it before we're at the fair Wednesday, Thursday, Friday. What do you think?
2: So am I doing bleach? Am I doing bleach or am I going dark?
0: You got to go your Backstreet Boy NSYNC of early 2000s.
1: We could do that, but that takes you have to let it like process and then wash it out.
2: Will it look as good with like bleach? Because I have pretty blonde hair anyway.
0: Because it's not 2002, it won't look good anyway.
2: Okay, lots of things that were old or new again.
1: True.
2: So I may be the person to bring frosted tips back. I don't know.
1: You guys were looking in the wrong area. They moved the men's hair dye to the section by the razors and the shaving cream. People are texting in like crazy.
0: That's a lie.
1: It's there. Yeah, it's all there. It's in the shaving section.
2: Yep. Do I dye my hair like but dark?
1: One person works at a
0: that
1: Target.
0: That makes zero sense. Why would you have all of your hair products, your shampoo, your conditioner, all that in one section, and then your hair dye is going to be by razors? That doesn't make any sense to me.
1: Because maybe men are embarrassed to buy it. So it's over there like, I'm just grabbing a razor.
0: Well, why would you be? I mean, I don't know.
2: I don't know. I don't know why there should be shame in getting hair color. Like
1: I don't
2: hair
1: think
2: dye.
1: There
2: like,
1: should be either.
2: I don't think. I mean, I think you give guys too much credit. We're like Neanderthals. We're like, me want hair dye.
0: Right.
2: And grab it and move on with your day.
1: So funny you're talking about that. Your wife, Marie, Wes, as we were walking in the fair, she's like, oh my gosh, I like your hair's dark. Like in the back, kind of underneath. Well, that's where I don't dye it.
0: Yeah.
1: So that's my hair's dark. Like it's darker. It's definitely not this blonde.
0: Speaking of, she wouldn't answer if she liked my hair gray or not.
1: Really?
0: I was like, I'm going to order. Can you order this for me? We can't find it at any store. And she's like, I mean, I guess I can order it. And I'm like, well, I should ask you. Do you like my hair gray? And she's like, it's gray. I'm like, no. Do you like it gray or do you think I should color it? She's like, whatever you want. And I'm like, just answer. Answer the question. You're the person I need to impress the most. And she refused to answer. So which way is it?
1: Maybe she wants to see what it looks like. With, you know, like kind of going back to more of your original color.
0: Right.
1: She might see that and go, no, you just wash it a few times. Let's get that out. Because I love your hair gray. I think you look distinguished. That's the thing about men. You get to like, oh, I look all distinguished and like, oh, I'm a gentleman.
0: I'm a distinguished gentleman.
2: You look like as if George Clooney.

0: like he didn't make it. You know what I mean?
1: Yeah,
0: like,
1: yeah, if,
0: like
1: the before.
0: If you, yeah, like yeah. the before, like before Hollywood, or maybe like the trajectory in life if he didn't become a Hollywood star. That's like, you're like the non-successful George Clooney.
1: That's a good point. Thank you.
0: You're welcome.
1: I always need you.
0: Yeah, yeah.
2: I think
0: yeah.
2: you are the regular George Clooney, and I think you would look good either way.
0: Look, it's like George Clooney didn't get LASIK, and then like George Clooney like didn't really keep trying, and then he just didn't make it in Hollywood. And now he's here on the radio with us, Chris Godez and Wes. And, or I'm sorry, Chris Godez and George Clooney Jr.
2: Yeah. Not, I mean, Junior, probably around the same age.
0: Oh, yeah.
1: George so Clooney well for me. Why did I even bring this up?
0: It's George Clooney Sr.
2: Ooh, frosted tips are already back in.
3: They're
2: teen
3: not.
2: Boys are doing
3: no.
2: it. Teen boys are doing it, which means it's cool.
0: Des, frost my
1: okay,
0: tips.
1: But you can't, if teen boys are doing it, you're going to look like a tryhard. You already do enough, and you're going to look
0: shave.
1: At
0: it. Because I know you have to do the
1: thin
0: younger.
1: Beard. If you're going to do the frosted tips, you have to do the thin beard, the pencil line beard or whatever they called it. I showed you the picture of it.
0: I don't know if I can do that. I only have 7 to 12 facial hairs. I don't
1: you
0: really
1: do
0: know
1: it.
0: If I can line
1: you
0: it,
1: can do it
0: out. I can. I mean, I can try. It already look. I think the beard that I have right now, or I'm sorry, the attempt at a beard that I have right now is pretty bad. I think it's going to look as offensive as a pencil beard.
2: You know what? It's coming in strong.
0: It's not. This has been since I was 12.
2: Wes, love the gray. And Crisco, blonde, no. It's more whitish. It's not gray.
0: Wes, grow the facial said. Hair back.
1: I know. God, Taylor couldn't get beyond it on Saturday.
0: It's
1: so
0: because...
1: what's up with the no facial hair? I'm like, somebody at work said after I shaved it off because I did the bad, cheesy handlebar mustache, and then my wife said, oh, what would you look with no facial hair? So I shaved it off, and then like three people at work are like, you look so much younger that I have to hold on to every ounce of my youth. And he, like an hour later, he goes... So are you going to keep it that way? I'm like, Taylor, why are you so enamored by this?
4: The beard
1: why do you
4: needs,
1: keep doing this?
4: The beard needs to come back when Lumberjack Wes comes back.
1: Yeah.
4: I
1: wearing my winter outfits?
4: I saw an old
1: yep.
4: video of you in your winter outfit with the thick beard. I was like, dude, this is sick.
0: I'll be honest, though. Like,
1: I don't know if I was sick.
4: It's not, I look sick.
0: You look like a lumberjack right now because you need the beard back. It's you are the beard.
2: I think you look great all the ways.
0: No,
1: you're my beard.
2: Mm-hmm.
0: All the ways.
1: Thank
2: all
1: you,
2: of
1: Des.
2: The ways. You look
0: no, I mean, you look great, but like you look better with facial hair. Just like you're telling me not to frost my tips. Don't you want honest friends and not fluffer friends like Des? Because she's just telling you what you want to hear.
1: She's cool and you're not. So when she says stuff, I listen.
0: She's also married to Taylor, who is way cooler than all of us. And he looked
1: true.
0: At you and went,
1: what you doing, bro?
0: Are you gonna get...
1: He did. So walk me through this again. I'm like, stop it. Stop it. I feel bad about myself.
0: Taylor's like, so you did stop trying. Got it. Okay.
5: 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Here's what's coming up next.
1: Des, we've got trending on the way next.
2: We do. And Taylor Swift did something very cool. Something very positive. You're going to want to hear about. It's next on KS95.

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23: 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Sunny.
2: Never heard of her.
23: 89 degrees today, 64 tonight. Tomorrow, less humid. Mostly sunny, still hot, 88. And then Wednesday, sunshine and 83 degrees. And that is when there's another chance for some showers or thunderstorms in the overnight. It is still 71 in the Twin Cities.
2: 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Crisco, please tell us about traffic. Thank you.
25: Traffic right now, not looking too shabby out there. We had the spot earlier, 35W northbound between 3rd Street and Washington Avenue, that was slowing things down for a little bit. But other than that, honestly, that crash cleared out. We don't have a lot on the roads to tell you about, except for North Arcade Street in both directions. The road is closed at East Margaret Street and Minnehaha Avenue East in St. Paul, and that goes through October 30th. And you might be like, why are you bringing stuff like that up? Well, because I was at Costco yesterday and they have Christmas stuff up now.
2: I know. Did you see the Grinch Christmas tree? My wife was trying to get it yesterday. I'm like, we're not buying a Christmas tree in August.
23: Unless it was on sale, but it's not on sale.
25: It's not that I know of. Nothing off, and that's traffic.
2: All right, secrets. We didn't get a chance to tell you about that, so we do it now. What do you do when the boss isn't looking? Do you have something you do around your office when the boss isn't paying attention or isn't there? 75617. Do you guys have one? I mean, our boss is not here a lot, so.
23: So really, we do everything when he's not looking. I mean, I know people who here maybe. One person doesn't work here anymore, but used to switch the way the computer was so the boss couldn't see it and would watch Netflix. I also know somebody else who did shifts here on the weekend who would literally just sit and have their feet up and watch shows. Somebody laid and took naps, and somebody else brought their guitar and just played.
25: I can't tell you how many times I was told not to eat in the studio back in the day, and they'd be like, don't eat in the studio. I crushed so many Subway subs in this room.
2: And our new GM called you out on it the other day.
23: Yeah.
25: He's like, He did, but he was also in here eating too, by the way. So he was like, oh, I guess I'll have myself a little bite too. I used to be the worst. I was, when I worked at the cable company, I was always supposed to be on the computer specifically for like selling or for doing whatever for working, is what they call it, I believe. Working.
2: Or I was on the computer for work.
23: Oh.
2: For working.
23: Oh,
2: so like, you got fired from there.
25: No, so I didn't get fired. I was able to talk my way out of it, but I was on a call and they do the thing where they do like the whole test and they bring it on and they show you like the whole, they walk you through a call, right? And I didn't realize the first time I did it that when they walk you through the call, they monitor your own screen.
0: Oh, no.
25: And so,
23: I don't even want to know.
25: Luckily, it was no, it's me. Remember, it's me. It's not cool or exciting.
23: Oh, thank God.
25: I was talking to a person and I was talking to them about cable, but they were kind of rambling on. And so I got bored of the conversation, but I was still trying to sell them on what I was trying to sell them on. And so I had minimized the thing to sell cable and internet. And instead, I pulled back up addictinggames.com and I was playing mini golf on the computer. And so in the middle of the call, you see it go from like, I'm trying to sell all this stuff, and then it minimizes, and it's me playing like mini golf, and then I like pulled up some like lifesavers.com thing and played a whole game through it, and he goes, so where do you think the call went wrong? Here's the best part. Still sold him the old triple play.
2: Good job.
25: That's right. Boom.
2: You should go back to that job. 756-17. Just kidding.
25: Give me a second.
2: What do you do when the boss isn't looking? Send your secrets over. 75617. That's right after trending.
4: Chris Godez and Wes. What's trending?
23: So something from 2009 is finally getting released. I'm going to explain. But first, let's talk about the Vikings. They have cut some people. They've got their final roster, and there was some surprising things in the quarterback position.
25: Well, there was a point where J.J. McCarthy was going to be up for the starting role, and him and Kyler Murray.
2: He's never, ever going to be the starter.
23: It was talked about.
25: Right? But then all of a sudden, within this weekend, they were like, J.J. McCarthy's going to be cut. They're going to have to cut a quarterback. No, the Vikings
5: They kept four.
25: It's smart. Quarterbacks.
2: It's smart, because they're going to try to trade him. If they just all out cut him,
25: They get nothing. Even if they get a fourth or fifth round, a pick of any kind, they can get it. But also, two of our quarterbacks on the roster desk are injury prone all the time, get hurt all the time. So that's why they did it.
5: I just don't get why Max Brosmer is still on the team, too. But hey.
23: Maybe they think he has potential, and if he's, you know, watching these better ones do their thing,
25: these better he'll get ones, better. Yes. Yeah, well said, Des. Yep,
23: Thank you. Thank you. ESPN has called, and I shall be a sideline reporter.
2: I think you could do magical.
23: I would be so good.
2: You'd be really good at it.
23: So good.
25: But yes, you're at a tennis match. It was supposed to be for the Super Bowl. She's like, what? Where am I?
23: I know we've been talking about her so much, but Dolly Parton was laid to rest in a private burial in Nashville. Don't you think that happened pretty
2: fast.
23: Quick? And it's because it wasn't anything that was huge. It was a private funeral with immediate family only. But think about that big group. She had 11 brothers and sisters. Yeah. So many nieces.
2: A lot. I don't, never mind.
23: I don't know.
2: Yeah.
23: I don't know. But her niece confirmed the news. And yeah, that's so cute. Her niece, they call her Aunt Granny, because she never had kids. But she's like, I got to be everybody's grandma.
25: Don't you think, I feel like I'm not off base with this, and maybe it was just different families, they didn't want the same thing. She could have filled up the Staples Center or somewhere with Michael Jackson doing it and everything and how crazy big that was.
2: Have you guys seen the thing that's going around on social media? And I want this to definitely take off, that September 25th is Dolly Parton Day for 9 to 5.
25: Oh, I love that.
2: Yeah, because we do the whole May the 4th be with you and stuff. I'm like, that is genius.
25: That's Dolly Parton Day, very smart.
23: That is crazy. Garth Brooks announced that his bar every year, it's going to be Dolly Parton Day, and 100% of the money that they make is going to go to her charities.
25: So cool. And the one I want to happen so bad, it was probably just an internet whisper, and they did whatever. They talked about renaming the Nashville airport after her.
23: Yeah, I just saw that.
25: Yeah, and that would be amazing, because it's like, dude, you don't think Tennessee, you don't think like that airport, like the major airport there.
2: Imagine if you rebuilt it, you could just do two big terminals.
25: Those are gigantic terminals. Oh, the old Dolly Double D's over there.
2: That's Terminal D and Terminal D.
25: Terminal D and Terminal Double D.
23: Oh, my Lord. The Grand Ole Opry paid tribute to Dolly with Carly Pierce, Jelly Roll, and Dolly's niece, Jada Starr. She's an up-and-coming. And I guess they released a song. It was a duet together, and it was cool that she sang that.
25: It was so well done and so well put together, because guess who closed out the show? Dolly. They had a performance of Dolly on the stage, and they all turned and looked to the stage, and they showed it, and she did a thank you to the fans and said, and then did a rendition of I Will Always Love You.
23: That is so cool. You know who honored her during one of his shows is Vince Gill. I guess they were really close. He did a version of I Will Always Love You.
0: Me think of my fish growing up.
23: Vince Gill. Of course, you had a fish named Vince Gill.
0: Greatest
23: I was about
0: ever.
23: To cry. Thank you for doing that.
25: You really did ruin that. It was, yeah.
0: I ruined it. Vince Gill. It's a great name ever for a fish.
25: Oh, I mean, it's a name.
23: Oh, boy. Cue the Taylor Swift. Okay.
0: I got you.
23: She just donated $50,000 to a GoFundMe for a mom who saved teens from a car crash. She heard about this heroic mom and how she, you know, like became a super mom. And she got injured. It was during like a big rainstorm on the side of the highway. This was back in July. And she heard about it and said, here's $50,000. And her note was wishing you the best recovery possible and sending your family love.
25: Huh. I have a pimple on the side of my nose and he can't stop pointing it out to me.
0: We're in the middle of telling this very, very touching story. And I look over and he's over there with two thumbs like jamming a zit away on his nose. I'm like, could you just focus on...
23: Now it's swollen and red.
25: You're swollen and red. It's not even on the side you're looking at, diva. Calm down over there.
23: When you look at me, it is.
0: Yeah, now it's all I can see.
25: You know what? I'm done with you both. You know what? How is that keeping us on track, both of you? Sorry. Is what I'd like
0: to
25: know.
0: You're right.
25: Yeah,
0: I stand corrected.
23: Yeah. The GoFundMe has now raised $89,000. This mom, her name is Ashley, she suffered fractured ribs, ruptured diaphragm, internal bleeding, and injuries to her liver and her spleen. But she saved, I don't even know how many, multiple teenagers. So it's very cool. She's already had two major surgeries. So that is, I like it when celebrities just see something and they do something. That's what's trending. It's brought to you by Roku, America's number one TV streaming platform.
0: We've gotten some, but we need more secrets. 75617. What do you do when the boss isn't looking? Send those over. We do secrets coming up next. But 651-989-5795. Caller 9, you got a 4-pack of tickets to go to the Minnesota Renaissance Festival. Be caller 9 right now. Good luck. It's KS95 with Chris Godez and Wes.

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3: Now we have Megan in Minneapolis, won RenFest tickets. You got more tomorrow morning at this very time. So be here and win those tickets tomorrow here on KS95. 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
4: Okay. I would love to. Let me get to our text page. All right. We like to complain, I'll say complain, about the new girl and how utterly incompetent she is and how desperate they were to hire her, even though she makes everyone else's job harder. So that's what they do when their boss isn't watching. When the boss isn't looking, the only thing I do is approve my PTO. LOL. What do I do when the boss isn't looking? Laundry, cleaning, cooking. I'm remote.
5: See what you did there.
4: I do homework while I'm supposed to be working and apply for other jobs. When the boss isn't looking, I read smut. I wonder, are you sitting at work in your office reading it, or are you at home?
2: At home, probably.
4: You know? I wonder what percentage of our people who listen are still remote workers. Or how many, because a lot of people had to report back to work.
5: My wife.
4: Yeah. Let's see here. Something my boss doesn't know is that I take office supplies home and give them to my kids for school. They don't pay me enough for what I do, so they can at least save me some money there.
2: The only problem with that gets me worried is you say that until they catch you.
4: Yeah. Oh, that is theft.
2: You can get in major trouble, and then guess what? You also don't have that job.
3: So I should stop stealing the toilet paper?
2: Yeah, Moon used to do that.
4: He totally
2: got away with it for a long time. He's like, you know what I love is the one ply they supply to us at...
4: It's the worst.
2: I go, buddy, you could go get better toilet paper. He's like, joke's on them. They're paying for it.
4: Oh, my God. What do I do when the boss isn't looking? I try to win stuff from KS95.
2: That's cool.
4: Said my old bosses didn't care as long as I got my work done. But the current ones are watching me. Oh, somebody else shops online and another person scrolls Facebook when the boss isn't working.
3: God, it sounds like you two, the last two, shopping online and scrolling Facebook.
4: Yeah.
2: Hmm?
4: Sounds great.
2: What am I going to pretend I don't? They know my history here.
4: Keep your secrets coming. We do it again at 8:20.
3: A lot of kids going back to school, teachers going back to school. It's a big back to school day. Tomorrow's a bigger day, right? I feel like a lot start today and tomorrow.
2: Oh, yeah.
3: Tomorrow, I don't know exactly what. I know. I think my daughter starts today. She's a teacher. Yep. So back to school. We have some inspiration for everyone going back to school next on KS95.
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2: A beautiful 75-inch Roku television is what everybody needs. Like, right now, you're thinking, oh, I'm headed out to the state fair. Ooh, we're doing this. But guess what? The state fair is going to end. And your kids will be back in school and you need something to do, like watching a beautiful program on your television.
4: That's true. Dusty came to work with me today. Bring your kid to work day, unofficially.
2: Yeah, and I was like, I don't know if it's official, but yeah.
4: And on the way here, she's like, what are we going to watch after Outer Banks is over? We always have to have something lined up. And we're just making memories. 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
2: And I've noticed your son walks around your house all the time with it, like it's like an accessory of his.
4: Yes. I'm like, where'd you put it? I don't know.
2: All parents know that pain. 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
3: You guys know how Twitter used to be called Twitter?
4: Yeah.
3: Before it was X? Did you know what they originally thought they were going to call it, or they considered calling it? Friendstalker.
1: Oh,
3: tell me that's
1: no.
3: not a terrible name for a social media platform.
1: I mean, but that's what it is.
3: 100%.
2: It's not. I mean, that's a terrible name, but it's kind of up there with X. X is pretty stupid. Yeah. I never call it X. I call
3: like
2: it Twitter.
3: I like the simpleness of it, but yeah, everybody still calls it Twitter.
2: Yeah, I mean, easily, yeah.
1: I've got more used to it.
3: Right.
1: But yeah, it's but still Twitter. It'll always be Twitter to me. But guess who's not on Twitter? Me.
3: I'm not. Oh, I am, but I don't ever go on it.
1: I don't even know how to get on it, but I have a thing.
3: Right. Yeah.
1: So if you've tried to contact me via Twitter, X, find me another way.
3: Friend stalker.
1: Yeah. All right. It is going to be. Are we doing weather right
3: we
1: now?
3: We are.
1: Okay. It's going to be a sunny day. It's going to be really hot, though, and it's going to be kind of humid this morning. 89. It will be 64 tonight. Tomorrow, less humid, but still hot. 88 degrees. Could see an overnight or late shower or thunderstorm. And then about the same on Wednesday, but only a high of 83. It is 71 in the Twin Cities still.
3: 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Crisco, how are the roads looking?
2: 65 southbound between, 93rd Lane Northeast and Highway 10 in Blaine. There is a crash on the right shoulder. And then there's one other spot, 169 southbound. And that is at Bass Lake Road and 49th Avenue North in New Hope. Slowed down due to a crash. Other than that, the roads are looking okay.
3: I stand corrected. My daughter does not start school today in Minnetonka. It's a teacher's day. She has to do some workshop today. They start tomorrow. But in honor of all these kids and teachers going back to school tomorrow, some jokes from Dusty in studio. This better be impressive. Hopefully she's better than Brooks was Saturday on stage.
2: Who couldn't be, am I right?

0: Today's Variety KS95. It's Crisco, Dez, and Wes. Adding another workout to your routine, is it a good idea? Is it normal? Crisco wants to know if he should start adding all of this to his regime. Is that how you say that?
1: Regime.
0: Workout regime? That's coming up right after 8 here on KS95. But without further ado, one Dusty Young.
2: Dusty starts school tomorrow. First day of...
3: sixth grade.
2: Middle school.
0: Dang. So what did I tell you? I gave you important lessons out in the hallway, and you just don't appreciate me enough, Dusty. I said, boys suck from now until you're 30.
2: And what do
4: and
2: you
4: she
2: think?
4: She started by saying, yeah, you do. I agree. Yeah. She's like, good point.
2: And I love you walk in to do your jokes, and Uncle Wesley says, just don't suck. And you said,
3: what if I do?
0: And what did you say, Crisco?
4: I said, it's okay. We still love you no matter what, is what I said.
2: Okay, so let's get some inspiration, some back-to-school giggles. Go, Dusty.
3: Why was the math book sad?
4: Why?
3: Because it had too many problems.
4: You've already got more laughs than our producer did. That's great. It's totally fine.
0: Oh, that was a good one, Crisco. Oh,
4: he's freaking out like he did you. On stage. I know you do. It's fine. Now he's like my mom.
2: Next joke.
3: What food does math teachers love to eat?
4: What?
3: Square meals.
5: Square meals.
2: A little math joke. At least it wasn't too hard.
5: Explain it to me after we get off the air.
4: Okay, no more math jokes. Okay, slow it down.
3: What did the pencil say to the other pencil on the first day of school?
4: What?
3: Looking sharp.
4: Oh, dang.
2: It is with another.
3: Why did the student eat his homework?
2: Eat it?
3: Yeah.
2: Huh, I don't know.
3: Because the teacher said it was a piece of pie.
4: I don't love pie, but that's a great joke. I mean, Brooks, are you taking notes? I'm sorry, Dusty, go ahead. Hit us with another one. Come on.
3: Why isn't there a clock in the library?
4: Why?
2: I don't know.
3: Because it talks too much.
4: Tick-tock. Talk. I know. Does it? I mean, you're like, wait, what?
2: She is going into sixth grade, which is probably about my education level.
0: I quit helping my kids in fourth. I was like, you've already surpassed me in any kind of intelligence. I'm screwed.
4: Well, and they did that game show. They're like, are you smarter than a fifth grader?
0: No.
4: I didn't even have to watch it.
0: Right.
4: Said, no.
2: I was like, please, Lord, never make me have to answer any of those hard questions.
4: You know what's not going to have a sequel? This game show, because I'm definitely not going to win it. What else you got, Dusty? Is that it? Oh, that was it. Okay, got it. Woo!
3: Ones don't make sense.
6: Neither did mine. So.
0: Crisco, try one. Are they written down? Crisco,
2: yes,
0: try
2: yeah.
0: one.
4: Okay.
2: All right. Hit us with some back-to-school funnies, buddy.
4: I brought an apple for my kid's teacher. They asked for the Wi-Fi password instead. Apple, get it, product. So she's right. She was right to filter this out. It's really good that you have a filter. Not everybody on this show does. I tried to be cool during morning school drop-off. Now I'm officially banned from flossing in public.
2: Where
4: did we get these jokes?
2: I just Googled them.
4: What school requires you to drop out immediately just to graduate? This is funny. Skydiving school.
2: That's good.
4: I think we should end it on that one, probably.
2: Probably. You know what? Good luck in the new school year. And I think everybody is going to be so good and so smart. What are you most excited about, Dusty?
3: Lunch.
4: Ooh, yeah, see.
2: Oh, poor man. Girl. She's my daughter.
0: Apple doesn't fall far from the tree, does it?
2: Oh, no. What else are you excited about?
3: Language arts.
2: Oh. Thank God. Thank God she has a chance.
4: I thought you were gonna, like, every year when they asked me what I was most excited for, I was like, June.
7: Chris Godez and Wes are coming right back on KS95. And here's what they'll be talking about.
0: So James has a little bit of a cabin problem. What does that mean exactly? Well, there's a breakup. There's two couples, and he could be the solo unwanted guest.
8: Why do I have to suffer, right? So now I'm stuck between a rock and a hard place.
0: That rock and a hard place is between his best friend and his girlfriend. What does he do? We help out James coming up next with Love Him or List Him on today's Variety KS95 with Chris Godez and Wes.

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3: Sometimes you just don't know where to turn. You can't ask your friends, your family, especially in this case, you can't ask your friends. So you come to us. James, what's going on? How can we help today?
4: Man, my girlfriend and I were supposed to go on this trip for Labor Day weekend. And, two other couples we know were supposed to go with us and all, right?
3: Okay.
4: And we've all already paid for most of the trip on the front end and everything. Like, we're all ready to go. Unfortunately, one of the couples had a big fight and they're no longer together.
3: Uh-oh, that's never a good thing, especially when you're taking a trip together.
4: Yeah, right. Great timing, right? So we thought at this point, you know, they weren't going to be going. The plan was to, you know, to be all of us in, like, this cabin up north, sharing a cabin.
3: Yep.
4: And so, like, you know, this guy, who's my friend, still wants to go on the trip. And he said that he already paid for it and that he's not going to let now his ex-girlfriend ruin his fun.
3: Okay.
4: Yeah, so, I mean, like, my girl hates this idea. Like, she's friends with this now ex-girlfriend and thinks we shouldn't, like, allow him to go. And so she thinks that if they don't go as a couple, my friend shouldn't go at all. And now she's telling me that my friend can't come even after he paid.
3: Oh, wait. So wait. Your girlfriend's saying that your friend that already paid his side of it can no longer go on a trip up north, and he's not going to be able to get the money back.
4: Yeah, he can't get the money back. No, yeah, he's there's no refunds. So, like, I mean, who am I to tell him he can't use something he paid for, right?
5: Yeah.
4: But, like, my girlfriend says she doesn't want to go if it's just, like, my friend and two couples where he'll be, like, fifth-wheeling. And, like, I don't really want to be, like, the middleman on this, you know, but we don't really have much time to figure this out. So that's why I'm calling. Like, what do I do?
3: That is tough. Yeah, like, you want to have your girl's side, but at the same time, like, if your buddy paid, how can you really tell him, like, no, my girlfriend said you can't go? He'd be like, well, then you could pay me. Yeah. Now, James, then you're out the money. If, you know, if you're like, all right, I'll just give you the money back. You're going to pay for him. That's some BS for you, too, you know?
4: Right. Like, why do I have to suffer, right? So now I'm stuck between a rock and a hard place.
6: Yeah, because you're going to suffer far more if you have him go on the trip. I'll be honest with you right now. Long-term suffering.
4: You know, I know. Dude, trust me, I know.
5: But could it ruin your friendship?
3: But dudes don't hold on to stuff like that as much. Like, he might be pissed for a minute, but if you gave him the money back, he'd be like, cool. Yeah. I'll go out and drink all weekend because now I'm single.
6: Yeah, all he cares about is the money. That's all he cares about. Yeah. He does not give a rip about going on this trip. I'm sure he'd have fun, but he's like, dude, I want my money back.
3: But James, you are not alone in this situation. I'm sure plenty of people have been here where people have broken up and now you're the couple that's stuck with the single guy and you're like, what do we do in this situation? So let's help out, James. 651-989-5795. It's Love 'Em or List 'Em on KS95 with Prisco, Daz, and Wes. 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

0: feel like, wouldn't it? If he's like, there's another couple, and then this random dude, he's going to want to do different things that aren't so couple-y, right?
1: Well, yeah. I mean, ask Crisco. He's always fifth wheel or third wheel.
0: Crisco, we gave you the perfect person for this. You're the perennial fifth wheel.
2: Listen, as somebody who doesn't give a bleep about a lot of things, I don't think... I mean, you either have to just understand you're going to get ripped endlessly by the people who say it's okay if you join them and it's not awkward and you're not the fifth wheel, and then they're going to be on the radio one day with you and they're going to tell you how you're always awkwardly the fifth wheel. You just got to own it and go. And I mean, the best part is, who's the dum-dum here? They have all the stuff they paid expensive stuff for, like the boats and the whatever. I just get to be the fifth wheel. I just get to tag along. It's great.
1: You know what's funny? I never cared about being the third wheel. Don't care. Never. Yeah. Never. But some people don't like it. I don't know. What does she think that he's just going to want to go to the bars and party?
0: He probably does, though.
1: But why can't he do that? He can go and try to... He might want to bring somebody new back to the cabin. I never thought of that.
0: We're always safe for that with Chris.
2: Yeah, no, I'm good on that one. That's not me at all. Wait, what am I bringing him back for?
0: You're the perfect fifth wheel. I never thought of that.
1: Truly.
2: I am. And, I mean, I have no problems with it. I left two parties yesterday being the fifth wheel. Actually, I was like the 13th wheel at a party on the second one.
0: Right.
2: And I was like, adios. They all have kids, and they're all running around. I was like, and I get to leave.
1: Bye. Goodbye. This is kind of good advice if all the couples don't want him to come. The four people should all get together and cover the cost so he isn't out the money. Or the girlfriend can kick rocks and grow up.
2: Oh, kick rocks.
0: Kicking rocks.
1: Wow, kick rocks. Those are great
0: fighting saying,
1: words.
0: By the way.
2: I haven't heard that in a long time.
0: Des says it all the time.
2: She
1: kick
2: does?
1: Rocks. No. I'm like, wow. I'd like to start saying it. Let's bring it back.
2: Say it right now.
1: Kick rocks, Crisco.
2: I mean, like, use it in a sentence. Like,
1: Crisco was out kicking rocks because he had nothing else to do.
2: That's fair. That's fair.
0: You know what you could do? You could keep all your rocks you kick in your cooler.
1: That would make you cooler.
2: You know what? I can clearly see that you've both been hurt this weekend and you need to come after me because you don't love your lives. That's okay. Explanation needed.
1: I had all the time with you and my family. It was great. And you weren't the fifth wheel because Grammy was there.
2: She was the sixth wheel and I was the fifth wheel. So take that.
1: Your girlfriend is the one canceling on him. So it's up to her to refund the money because if he's been uninvited. Yeah, how do you uninvite somebody just because the situation changes?
2: Right. Are you asking for a friend or are you asking involving me? How do you uninvite somebody? I'm just asking.
1: Another text said, if I was a girlfriend, I'd find a bar close to the cabin and be the wing woman for him. Like, make it be fun. I think who cares? Maybe she just doesn't like him. And this is now the excuse to be like, he probably shouldn't come.
0: Right.
1: That's kind of what it sounds like to me. Let's see. This text says, real life. We'll have times in your life when there are single friends. Let him come if he still wants to come. There was no guarantee when they booked this that all the couples would still be together. Maybe find another couple to come and just pay for it.
2: Well, I don't know. Maybe find friends who are couples that you want to travel with that aren't so flight risky to not be a couple after a while. Like, you know what I mean? Like, it just feels weird. Like, you would think you would lock in with couples you know are going to be in it for the long haul.
1: But I mean, things do happen. But wouldn't you be, I would be hurt. Maybe it's more the, like, the female perspective. I would be really hurt if my friends were like, oh, you're not with him anymore. You can't come. That's so completely rude.
0: I think women would take it differently than guys, though. Because I feel like if I broke up with somebody and they were like, you're not invited, but cool.
1: All right.
2: I got it. Neat.
1: Cool. It's not okay. Oh, it's not like they're going to be doing it all weekend. I'm sure they're going to be boating, playing outside, all of that. Just have them come. Enjoy. If the girlfriend is afraid of being... Oh, the girlfriend is afraid of being the fifth wheel.
0: Oh, because he's going to hang out with his buddy more than her.
1: Yep.
0: That makes sense, yeah.
1: It also ends with, but the girlfriend needs to grow up. It's the girlfriend's own issue to get over. Having single friends and hanging out with couple friends, like, get over it. I would get rid of her.
2: Oh,
0: jeez.
1: There is nothing wrong with having a fifth wheel come. I've been the fifth wheel before, and it was a blast. It would have been so rude for them to tell me I couldn't come. It's exactly how I think. Everybody is turning on the girlfriend, which means, but then again, how do you tell her that?
2: Yeah,
0: everybody's turned on you.
1: Everyone's turned on you.

0: It's like, we have to talk.
1: This is a big deal. This is a big deal. I'm coming to you in a moment of vulnerability. It's you, not me. Like, you're the problem.
2: I mean, it does kind of sound like it.
0: Mm-hmm.
2: So if I was in your position, I would say he's coming. If he still wants to come.
0: Right.
2: He is coming. You need to get over it. But if you don't want to come, you don't have to come. Boom.
0: There you go.
2: Give her the money.
3: 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And here is what they will be talking about.
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2: I always have that problem. Oh, I'm so motivated. Let's talk about it.

0: sometimes conversations, tough conversations, need to be had, Twin Cities and Minnesota. More Minnesota than Twin Cities. Today's Variety KS95. It's Crisco, Dez, and West, but we have to have a tough conversation with you. And you need to understand, you do sound like this.
1: You do sound like this.
0: You and have this to is, accept it.
1: This is coming from a place of love because we are you. We are Minnesotans. We are people who grew up here. I mean, I know Dez moved here, but early on.
0: You're a Minnesotan.
2: Oh, I mean,
0: you've been here long enough.
2: I've been here for 25 years, and I even went to school here for a year before that. When I go home to Montana and I say, oh, everybody, let's go out. Let's go on the boat. They're all like, the you sound just like it. Or I say, oh, let's grill. They're like, what? Because they say barbecue.
1: Which is so funny because you'd never in your wildest dreams think about that. If you don't know what we're talking about, we did a video over the weekend. It's at Crisco Radio, at Dez_Radio, at Wes_McCain, at Brooks Radio, at KS95 Morning Show, wherever you get all of our socials. There is a video that went pretty crazy because it's things you overhear at the Minnesota State Fair. This came up as an idea off of the thickest Minnesota accent I ever heard, saying like, oh, did you get the blue ribbon bargain book? Like full on thick accents. And so we went all out and we did it. And people are in the comments coming at us.
2: Well, because they say, we don't sound like that. I'm like, we don't think we sound like it. And of course, we're kind of...
1: We're over the top.
2: We're exaggerating it because it's funny. But guys, everything we said are actual things people said at the Minnesota State Fair that we overheard.
0: And if you don't think people sound like this, you're fooling yourself.
2: Oh, yeah.
1: Oh, yeah.
0: Totally fooling yourself. This is how people sound.
1: And everybody out of the state of Minnesota in the comments section is saying how accurate the sound is. Like, oh, you really do sound like that. The point is, go watch it, check it out, share it with your friends, and let's get the debate going. Because it is all the comments right now are about the fact that we either sound like that dead on or we're being over the top.
0: I'm from northern Minnesota. I don't sound like that at all.
2: Oh, no, but...
0: Ross, come in here and listen to this. These fools on Twin Cities Radio are making fun of the way we sound. We don't sound like that, right, Ross?
1: And then immediately they're like, oh, excuse me. Sorry. Go ahead and scoot on by there. Go ahead. I'm sorry. Oh, no. My bad.
2: Oh, grab the hot dish out of the oven.
0: I wish they still delivered the newspaper.
1: Oh, the Pioneer Press. I remember Kirby Puckett being on the front page of that.
0: Controversy, because I really like the Star Tribune.
2: Oh, I was Star Tribber myself.
1: You're a Star Tribber? No, I'm a PP-er. Pioneer Press myself. I'm a PP-er.
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0: Today's Variety KS95. It's Crisco, Dez, and Wes. Real quick, today is National Trail Mix Day. Dez, you have to settle a debate that happened in my house yesterday between myself and my wife and Crisco. Is trail mix good or not?
1: I like certain kinds of trail mix. I mean, it really is everything you need. It's a little salty and a little sweet. And it's got protein and stuff in it, so it's good when you're on the trail.
0: I wanted a yes or no.
1: Yes.
0: She's a boy. Okay, thank you. Because I said I did what every dude does on a Sunday morning. I went to Fleet Farm, played with fishing poles, and bought some trail mix.
1: Okay.
0: And got a new lawnmower battery. That's what dudes do on Sunday mornings, right?
1: Dude be dudin'.
0: Yeah, and I had some in a container, and Marie ate some of it, and then gave it this disgusted look, and she's like, I hate trail mix.
2: She did it twice, though. She took a bite of it. She took a bite of it, and she goes, ugh. And like this disgusted look. So you knew what she felt about it. And she goes, another little handful, pops it in her mouth. Yeah, no, I do not like trail mix. I hate it. And she just, I was like, it took you two handfuls of that to realize you didn't like it.
1: I don't know what there would be to hate about it. You know what I mean? I get maybe it's not your favorite thing. I will have to say chef's kiss to the Monster trail mix that's got the peanut butter and the chocolate. Really, it's more of a treat.
0: Right.
1: It's not to say, you know, for food for when you're lost on a trail, but it's really delicious.
2: Her trail mix descriptions. She's like, I love trail mix. It's a little bit of nuts, a little bit of protein. Do you like it? It's got some M&Ms in there, some chocolate chips, and some butterscotch chips.
1: That's good.
0: A partaker, enjoy National Trail Mix Day.
2: Yes.
0: Is it going to be a lovely day to eat some trail mix?
1: Oh, you go get that trail mix, girl, because it is going to be 89 degrees. It's going to be hot. It's going to be like humid more this morning, and then that's trailing off. 64 tonight. Tomorrow, still hot, sunny, 88, with some showers or thunderstorms late at night. Same on Wednesday with 83 degrees. It is 72 in the Twin Cities.
0: 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Crisco, how are the roads?
2: Not good. Bleep hit the fan. 252 southbound at Highway 610 and County Road 109 in Brooklyn Park has a crash on the right shoulder. We have a crash 10 westbound between Pryor Avenue and County Road, Highway 10 in Moundsview, slowing things down on the right shoulder there. Another crash to let you know about 100 southbound, and that's at Glenwood and Highway 55 in Golden Valley. And two more spots to let you know about. 35W southbound between Portland Avenue and Highway 55, slowed down due to a crash. And then 77 northbound at the entrance ramp to Diffley Road. Not slowing down, but just something to look out for. 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
0: When the boss is away, the rules get a little bit fuzzy. So what do you do when the boss isn't looking? 75617, those secrets in about 12 minutes.
3: So we've arrived at that part of the show where Crisco, Dez, and Wes might feel they already know the answer to this question. Am I normal?
2: That was the end of that. A little debriefing. Am I normal?
1: No.
2: Wait, no, you gotta let me ask the question. Okay. Let me try it again.
1: Start over.
2: So, am I normal?
1: Absolutely not.
0: Not even a little bit.
2: Okay, no, guys. Nope. Okay, maybe I'll hold the question for the end. I want to add in something that would make me question, am I normal?
1: No.
2: I've been on a walking journey. As you guys know, I feel like I've only talked about it a handful of times in the last 6 months.
0: What? Tell us more.
2: But then again, I saw somebody up front today and they go, wow, I didn't tell you this. I was like, wow, she goes, wow, you're looking great. And I said, oh, thank you. I've lost 250 pounds. Somebody I see, by the way, probably
1: almost every day,
2: 5 days a week. And she goes, good for you. I was like, oh, thank you so much. So I started the whole walking thing. And then recently I got on a bike and I went, yeah, I'm going to start doing some bike rides to see what that does. Thinking like, I've walked all this. I'm ready. This is going to be an easy transition. You guys, I talked about it in the podcast a little bit. I was dying inside with how out of shape I actually am with the fact that I thought, oh, walking is going to get me in all facets to be in the best shape of my life. So now you know how obsessive I am and how I go into different levels of crazy.
1: Yes, sir.
2: I'm now adding, I want to know, am I normal? Is it normal to just keep growing it? So not just stopping and being satisfied with walking. Now I want to start biking and add that layer to it. And then my brain went, well, if you've already covered walking and biking, Why not sharpen up your swimming skills and try for a half triathlon?
4: Okay.
1: And you really need to sharpen those skills because you almost drowned on the river.
2: I realized what it was. It's when the ocean keeps you up because of the salt water. I know how to swim, but I haven't strongly done it in a long time. Zero confidence. So as soon as the river started dragging me down, I'm like, uh-oh. Oh, God. Oh, I have no confidence. And then I was fine.
4: Here's the problem, Des.
1: What?
4: I don't know if you have that awful taste in your mouth like I have in my mouth right now. Like, I'm going to say these words and it tastes gross. It tastes a little bit like vom juice, right?
2: Because I also want to work out and lift weights. Go ahead, tell me what you're going to
4: say. Even more vom juice. Crisco, you're normal. This is what happens. When you work out, who hasn't gotten into that? If you're into weightlifting.
2: Say it again.
4: And you're like, I know.
1: For real?
4: You're normal when it comes to that, because who doesn't? Like, you start lifting weights and you're like, you know what else I'm going to do? Now I want to start doing some power lifter. I want to do CrossFit. You want to do all these different kind of workouts. It naturally happens when you work out because now you become a little obsessive with it.
2: And you do.
4: So, yeah, you're normal in that regard, but abnormal in many, many other ways.
1: I have something to say.
4: Oh, what? God.
2: Are you going to tell me?
1: I have something.
2: Yes.
1: And don't maybe record it because you probably will never hear it again.
2: Okay. Hold on. Let me get my phone out. Yes. Oh, we're recording. We're a radio station. Go ahead.
1: You're normal. I just never thought you right there would be normal. This guy. Because that it's
4: normal
1: very
4: behavior.
1: Normal behavior.
2: From a not so normal guy.
1: Because what you're doing is challenging yourself. It's like you're setting these little goals, and I think it's really cool. And then you're like, oh, if I can do that, that means I can do this. If I did that, I can do this. And I it makes sense. And you need to be more well-rounded, not just walking. Like you said, biking was hard, so bike for a while, then figure something else out. Do a triathlon or biathlon.
4: Exploring is part of being a human.
2: Well,
4: you have to explore the next thing.
2: You're so right, because now think about it. We did the whole thing, 15 5Ks, and I'm still finishing that up, but that's going to be done around Thanksgiving, which is not that far away, and I have just a handful of races left. Mm-hmm. And so I'm like, but what do I do if my end goal is to do a marathon next year, to just do one and only marathon? What's the next thing? What's the next thing? And then I started realizing after I did the biking, and I went, you know what I don't want? I'm doing all this stuff to change my life, to be better. I don't want to be weak in any category. Not that it's bad to be weak, but when I did that bike ride, I did it for 23 minutes, and I felt like I ran a marathon. I was like, oh my God, my whole body hurts. I was regretting every part of it in the moment, because we had to be at the fair the next day for 12 hours. And I'm like, I'm not going to be able to walk. This is going to be terrible. And I went, never again do I want to have that feeling. Never again do I not want to be strong enough.
4: There's always something you can't. You know what I'm saying? Yeah. You're always going to challenge yourself with something new, but you have to understand and give yourself some grace that you're not going to be great at everything when it comes to working.
2: 100%. I'll never be the greatest swimmer. I got made fun of by so many people on the river that day. I almost drowned. Instead of helping me, they just laughed at me a lot out there.
1: You were on a floaty.
2: I was. I could have died, Des.
4: You were almost drowned on a floaty.
2: No, I couldn't get on the floaty because I lost confidence because I had a bunch of grown-ass adults in Wisconsin drinking beers going, ha, ha, ha, ha, he doesn't know how to swim.
1: Well, I
2: loser.
1: Didn't know that about you.
2: I know how to swim, but I haven't done it in a long time, so
4: that's
2: I lost
4: forget.
2: It is when you didn't really have it in the first place. We you weren't say, a great swimmer.
1: We could say it's like riding a bike, but we just heard how that went.
2: There's not one human being more than you that I will not listen to workout advice from.
1: The one thing I can do is ride a bike. I'm pretty good at it. Yeah.
2: I don't know when the last time you rode a bike was.
1: A month ago. But my Peloton. That.
2: Oh, that's not a real bike.
1: That's
2: not a real bike. That's not harder. Okay.
4: We'll start this. I'm buying e-bikes. Marie and I decided we're buying e-bikes. So you can go riding bikes with me because that's what I'm going
2: to
4: do.
2: I will, dude. I'm in. I'm totally in because I want to get to a point where it's easy for me. Walking isn't easy, but I mean, that sounds stupid. Walking is easy, but you take it for granted. But I didn't walk for, I don't know, 6 years and just didn't do anything. You take it for granted. And that's the whole thing with biking is I'm like, I used to bike everywhere.
1: That was freedom, man. When you were a kid, it was got the wheels.
2: And now I'm like, man, that's a lot of work. So I got to get out of that element of my life. So I need to get that strong, and I need to get swimming strong, and then I'm going to do a triathlon, and I'm going to say, guess who can swim now, Des? I didn't do it for you. I did it for me. But I'm going to bring
4: you
2: up.
4: Are you going to wear water wings?
1: He looks so cute in them.
2: I need them.
3: Hang on. Crisco, Des, and Wes will be right back on KS95. And here is what's coming up next.
4: Well, we got some trending on the way next, Des.
1: Yes. A sequel to a huge movie from 1990. I never saw this coming. It's next on KS95.

0: do you do
1: at work when the boss isn't looking? 75617. Pretty simple. We all try to get away with stuff when the boss isn't looking. Your secret's coming up right after trending.
2: Crisco, Dez, and West. Here's what's trending.
3: All right, there is a movie that is gonna be made, and it was a big hit back in 1990. Just never thought this would, you know, actually be happening. But Olivia Rodrigo did something very cool, and she did it all for charity. So she put together her own festival. I mean, truly, it kind of reminds me of what Lilith Fair was back in the day. And she was very star-studded. We're going to get to that. But this is why it was named the Daisy Chain Fields Festival.
4: Daisy Chain Fields. When I pictured this festival, I had an image in my head of girls sitting underneath a tree, like making
5: their
4: little daisy chain, yeah, or like flower crowns or friendship bracelets. And so I came up with the name Daisy Chain Fields. And I also just like the idea of a daisy chain, how we can all be individual links in this chain that is like larger than the individual.
5: And surprisingly strong.
4: Surprisingly strong, yes, and beautiful.
3: She raised over $20 million, and it all goes to women-focused nonprofits. But, oh my gosh, Sarah McLachlan was there, as you're hearing. Alanis.
6: Don't you think?
3: So cute. Everybody compares her to Alanis, too.
1: Okay.
3: They do. That teenage angst.
7: Good for
3: her
7: you.
3: Her first album.
1: Okay. Cut it
3: Isn't
1: out.
3: It ironic?
7: Is it?
3: Stevie Nicks, though, I think was the best one. It was so cool. It's coming up.
7: Alanis, this is going to sound preposterous because I don't know. Is that like, I feel like every song you ever hear of hers was off the one album. Or did she have multiple?
1: Oh, Jagged Little Pill was,
3: okay. That was the biggest.
1: Uninvited was her other big one, I think.
7: Okay. But that big one was huge, Jagged Little Pill, right?

0: choose.
1: So everybody who showed up didn't get paid. Everybody did it for charity, even Sarah McLachlan, Alanis, and Stevie Nicks. So, wow. Very cool. $20 million and girlfriend put it together all herself. She's like, she's really got like boss energy.
2: Yeah.
1: And she seems so young, like she's talking. I'm like, gosh, she has just got it together.
3: She's got a bright future.
1: I think she's going to do good things.
3: Olivia, you're going to do big things.
1: Okay, so Tom Cruise and Anne Hathaway put out a video yesterday. You sent it to me, Wes, yesterday right away because you knew I'd be just as excited. But you guys, they are making a new, what's the movie called?
4: Days of Thunder.
1: Thunder 2.
5: Now what?
6: Now what? Let's make the movie, now what? I'm going to have this right. Baby and then we're going to make this
5: That's
6: movie.
5: That's a good idea. Okay. Make, you have the baby, then we'll go make the movie. We're coming out summer of 2028. Don't be late.
3: That was cheesy. Here's what I worry about, though, because Maverick was so good. Top Gun 2 was so good. Can it be like that? Like, Days of Thunder, the original was so good.
1: So good.
3: Can he do another one like that? But then he makes a remake 30 years later, 40 years later, and it's as good.
1: If anybody could, he can.
2: I guess, he puts everything into his movies. He does not. I mean, you don't have actors like that anymore.
3: Right.
1: Did we like Maverick so much, though, because we had very low expectations for it?
3: I say all the time, and Top Gun was my favorite movie of all time. Maverick is better.
1: It's so good.
2: And I've never seen Top Gun, but Maverick was amazing.
1: I think you'd love Top Gun,
2: too. I'm sure I would. If I liked Maverick, I'm sure there's not any part of it. I don't know. It feels like it's so far removed now. But maybe I'll watch it again because I know they're doing a third one of those, aren't they? A Top Gun?
3: Yeah, I think so. I think they said they were. But I think the same producer did F1 with Brad Pitt.
1: Which was great.
3: Which was amazing, too. So I'm like, oh, if they do the same thing with NASCAR that they did with that F1 movie.
1: Let's be real. It's going to be amazing.
3: Gonna be great, yeah.
1: He never sleeps. All he does is work.
2: Right.
1: It's
2: going
3: to
2: be awesome.
3: Well, he goes to his church thing so he can become a god.
2: Yeah, he's got
3: to
2: get other people's blood.
1: That's true. That's why he looks so good.
2: Yeah.
1: That's what's trending. It's brought to you by Roku, America's number one TV streaming platform.
7: 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Chris Godez and Wes will be right back on KS95. And here is what's coming up next.
3: Detail Secrets coming 75617. We don't have a lot, right? We need a lot more.
2: Oh, we need a lot more.
3: All right. And you can always call 651-989-5795 and just admit it outwardly. 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

0: 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The secrets category today. What do you do at work when your boss isn't looking?
1: I like this one. I am the boss. And the fun never ends with a little silly face next to it. You kooky boss, you.
0: Yeah.
1: Totally. Or is boss fun real fun, or is it just boss fun?
0: Like anybody, we'd just like to talk to one of your employees. Like, because if they agree, then you're like, oh, that's a fun place to work. If they're like, yeah, totally.
1: All right. What do you do when the boss isn't looking? I print out Amazon return labels, shop various sites, and win contests on KS95 twice. When the boss is away, I work way more efficiently. Okay. What am I currently doing when the boss isn't looking? I am planning a friend's surprise birthday party. I'm on Instagram. I'm shopping. So many, you know what? We can just say, I know everybody is shopping at work because we got tons of those. When the boss isn't looking, I play Candy Crush. I gamble. Are there like websites you can legit do that?
0: I don't think you can use your own money. You can buy like coin packs, but it doesn't get you real money back.
2: Minnesota's one of those that block it.
0: I think so. Okay. Yeah.
1: When the boss isn't looking, there's fun to be had in a supply closet.
2: Now,
1: I have questions. Is it with a coworker? They're organizing the supply closet. Is it more, are you by yourself or are you organizing with somebody?
2: Is it random? Because it was brought up to me the other day that, A, Crisco, you and I know where all the vacuum cleaners and mops and everything are kept here. And B, that it's in the men's room. Is that a weird place to keep that stuff?
1: That is so strange.
2: We came out with a mop and everything the other day and people are like, and they were like, how did you get that? Yeah. How do you know where it is?
0: Dude, it's a supply closet. Is there nothing like that in the men's room here?
1: There's got to be a supply. This place is ginormous. There are rooms that aren't even used for anything. Can't you make it a vacuum room?
2: One would think, but nope. It says kept in the men's room.
0: Kept in the men's room, and that is not a place you want to have to get a vacuum out of.
2: Let me tell you that much. That's so true.
1: When the boss isn't looking, a lot of these things I have to code. I look at saucy videos.
2: Okay.
1: But it says, thank God my office is far away from his.
0: You get older, though. You got to realize there's a different type of saucy. Like, are we talking about like making like some sort of cheesy macaroni?
1: Oh, no, this has an X in it.
0: Well, if it had three X's, it'd be a bigger thing. But if there's just one X in it.
1: It says X-rated.
0: Okay.
1: I don't know. You be the judge. Is it X-rated pasta? Or something else.
0: Have you seen sexy pasta before?
1: Oh, I'd prefer the sexy pasta.
2: Sexy pasta.
0: Mm. That's, yep.
1: I go for long walks when my boss isn't around. 2-hour lunches with girlfriends. I do it on Fridays, right? It's okay.
0: We used to have somebody who worked here that we all knew very well. He would just go for like hour plus long walks.
2: He had it scheduled and nobody questioned it.
0: Mm-mm. I mean, I get why nobody questioned it.
2: Well, he was like curmudgeon, but...
0: Yeah. But he would go for like an hour plus a day. And you were like, is that your lunch break? No, that was my walk. Mm-mm.
1: But he also had to leave at exactly a certain time because he needed to go home and use the potty. Mm. Very regimented.
2: And not Pidge, because he also did.
1: Yes, but it wasn't him. It was a different regimented person. I work from home, and what the boss doesn't know is all the texting I do during work hours. Kind of like this. Hee-hee. We do early happy hours with coworkers.
0: I just love happy hour.
1: I do too.
0: It's never a bad time. You can't be sad during happy hour.
1: No, it's literally impossible when the word happy is in the title of the activity in which you're doing. It is happy hour, and it can be at any hour. Well, you know what? I don't think you're doing that many naughty things. I approve of almost everything.
0: Except for that broom closet. You need to check yourself out, okay? Mm-hmm. You need to really have a talk with yourself in the mirror. Shouldn't be doing that stuff at work.
1: Is there a mirror in the broom closet?
0: It might be.
2: I mean, it's right outside of the closet, actually.
0: True.
2: It's right there, yes.
0: For us, yeah.
1: All right, thank you for sharing your secret.
2: On the way next, there's a point in your life where jumping in just isn't an option anymore. These are the things I'm no longer going to jump in and help with. That's coming up. And Crisco, I just have a little bit of a tidbit before we get to weather real quick on why you haven't found the love of your life yet. And I think I know why. Today, years old, I figured this out. That's next on KS95.
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2: I have figured it out. I know why Crisco cannot find love, and it has nothing to do with his nerdiness.
1: Oh. Really?
2: You're not pheromone maxing. It's a new dating trend, pheromone maxing, where you don't shower and you don't deodorant before you go on a date to put out those pheromones.
1: It's the Brad Pitt effect, yeah, or the Matthew McConaughey. They say that the sweat, is that little stank, is like sexy.
2: So if there's somebody that could put on some stank, buddy.
1: Oh, dude, buddy, it's you.
0: I think
1: you
0: it's are Brad gonna... Pitt in your stomach, because you have to go on a date with me. You're like, oh God. No, I don't think that was going to help me. If I'm showering and I'm clean and I have like cologne on now and it's not working, I can guarantee you if I go the opposite way, it's definitely not going to work.
1: You will be.
2: How do you know? Oh. Just try it.
0: I think it'd be more like pheromoning to get away from me.
1: No, it's not that you stink.
0: But if I don't put deodorant on, I'm not Brad Pitt. I'm not going to have this just like, ooh, that's right. I smell great. I'm going to smell funky.
2: This isn't about you. This is about us, to see if we are right on this, the pheromone maxing
0: thing. Okay, fine. I won't shower the rest of the week at the fair.
1: No, because I'm
2: No,
0: I won't shower.
2: No, we need you to shower around us.
0: No, you guys. I got it loud and clear. So today, through the end of the fair for us on Saturday, not a shower, not a drop of water will touch this guy. And you know what? Also doubling down, I'm going to go ahead and max it out. Ultimately, I'll do no deodorant as well. This is going to be great.
1: I feel like then Wes and I will just be like, we're not going to be in the same room as
2: we're
1: you.
2: We're going to be in that blast off booth, and you're going to be out there pheromone maxing.
0: No. I'll be pheromone maxing with you guys, maxing and relaxing and acting all cool.
1: Somebody said that's so gross. No, but it is true. But we've had people text in and say, I kind of like it when my husband like just worked out and he's got a little bit of a funk to him.
2: All right, weather-wise, are people going to be real sweaty today to do that pheromone maxing?
1: Oh, you could pheromone max your butt off. Okay.
0: Well done.
1: Sunny, a little humid this morning. It is going to be so hot. 89. 64 tonight. Tomorrow, less humid. Still sunny and hot. 88. With a chance for showers or thunderstorms, which you could wash off those pheromones, I guess, in the rain. And sunny, warm, 83 degrees on Wednesday with another chance for some overnight showers or thunderstorms. We are at 72 in the Twin Cities.
2: 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Crisco, how are the roads looking?
0: 169 southbound, and this is at Highway 62 westbound. There's a crash on the right shoulder there. We have a bunch of spots right now that are kind of causing some delays. 94 in both directions, bridge construction work, and that is at... let's see here. Exit 230 and Highway 55, and that's going to go on through November 25th, so be aware of that slowdown, but it's actually a little bit worse today. Highway 10 westbound at Pryor Avenue and County Road 10 in Moundsview. There's a crash on the right shoulder, and then one other spot, 36 westbound, and that is at Highway 61 and Edgerton Street in Maplewood. Slowed down due to a crash as well. Other than that, the roads are looking looking pretty good and is brought to you by
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2: All right, coming up right after 9 o'clock with the news Des refused to use. How dare you? How dare you, Des, bring up the Days of Thunder movie? But there's another movie in the works, and you didn't know about this, and my wife is disappointed in you, and so am I.
1: Oh, no.
2: That's right after 9 here on KS95. Are there things in your life that you're like, man, I used to jump in and do those things right away, and now I'm no longer jumping in? You will no longer do these things. I'm not jumping into that. Things like back in the day when somebody's like, I'm moving. I'm like, I can be there this weekend. I like to help people move. I have no problem lifting things and carrying things. You know what I don't want to do now? I will not jump in and help you move.
1: I'd rather give you $50 and say, put it towards your movers.
2: Put it towards your movers. Exactly. Jeez. I will not jump into anybody saying, hey, just kneel down and play with my kid or pet my dog. You know what I'm not going to do anymore? Kneel ever again in my life.
1: Only
2: not jumping
1: you
2: into
1: can't
2: kneeling.
1: Get back up.
2: Well, my knees are real bad. I'm not jumping into going to see anybody's relative that isn't my direct relative. You know what I don't want to do is hang out with your relatives. That goes for my wife, too. I'm not jumping in on that behavior.
0: You know what I'm too old for? Like, I'm jumping, not too old for, but like jumping, not jumping in on anymore? Festivals.
1: Not you doing never any did kind
0: of music. I did, no, I did festivals. I did a lot of festivals back in the day.
2: Oh, God, I'm afraid of Chris goes on what I'm not jumping into with
0: it. Hey, no, fine. Fine. I won't share anymore.
2: You're so hilarious.
0: Yes, go ahead and give us all your cool things. Come on, I'm ready for them. Knock me out.
1: I feel like this makes me think of my dad, because my dad was the king of helping anybody, everybody, you know, just could change a tire, could, you know, I don't know. He would show up and help you move, do all the manly things, if you will. That, and now I notice he needs help doing those things, but he won't let anybody else just do it. He does it with. And then I hear my mother in the background going, Arlen, you're going to hurt yourself. Oh, and lo and behold, he hurts himself all the time. He hits his head. He always has a gouge on his head. He hits his head on things. He'll be doing something on the boat, and he slips and falls into the water. The other day, my mom was like, nope, you don't need to help get that out of the back of somebody else's truck. He stepped up on the tire, tried to do it himself, and he slipped. I mean, it's just little bangs and bruises, but I'm like, maybe, Dad, it's time to take a page out of this and just say, no, I'm not going to do it anymore.
2: What are you not jumping into? You can join the conversation at 651-989-5795. Another one, Crisco, I thought about this about 2 months ago when you went to Pidge's bachelor party in Las Vegas.
0: Yeah.
2: And we had gone to lunch with him like a month before, and he's like, oh, come to my bachelor party. I'm like, yeah, I might have something that weekend. You know what I don't want to jump into anymore? Bachelor parties.
0: Yeah.
2: I'm not down with that life. That is not my thing anymore.
1: You did it. You've been there, done that, it feels like.
0: Well, kind of in the same lines, and this is one Des can for sure make fun of me of because I don't ever go to a lot of them, but weddings. I'm not, even getting ready for this wedding wedding, I'm like, oh my God, you know what I don't want to do anymore? If somebody asks me any point in my life, if they're like, moving forward, I want you to be in my wedding. Oh, sorry. I'll go. I'll be there. I'll attend. We'll dance. We'll have fun. But I don't want to be in it. I'm good. Oh. Pidge, I did it because I love Pidge.
1: Right.
0: But like, other than that, and Sammy, obviously, love Sammy too. But like, I'm like, man, it's like going and getting the suit tailored, having to get dressed up when I have PTSD from getting dressed up as a big dude. So it's,
1: that was
0: I don't even think this is going to be fun.
1: See, and I am the opposite. All my friends are married, but then the ones who got married before me, a lot of them are divorced. And one of my best friends, Heather, she's getting married again.
2: You know,
1: and I cannot wait. She said we get to pick out our dresses. We actually get to be in it.
2: Second marriages are so much more fun than first ones. First ones, they do the big formal thing. Yeah. And everybody gets super dressed up. And it's all the pomp and circumstance. Second ones, it's usually like in Mexico. And they're like, wear which one? I don't really get the flying crap. And I'm like, perfect. I can come to that wedding all day long.
0: Yeah.
2: Mm. You know what else I'm not jumping into? Paying any attention to your kid until they're double digits. Although I do talk to River every once in a while. I don't want to talk to your kid until they're like 10, 11, 12. Because you know what? I don't really have time for your kid.
1: Well, you're not a baby person, and I'm like, give me all the babies.
0: Right. Join the conversation with us if you'd like. In the 651-989-5795. Tell us what you are like. I am done. I don't care what you want. You help with. I'm not doing it.
1: Somebody said, I don't babysit anymore. I used to offer to help out. I'm not babysitting your kids. Somebody said, I don't do funerals or go visit people in the hospital.
0: Work. I've worked for over half my life, and I'm over it.
1: I'm done. Ooh, I don't do the gossip or the drama anymore.
2: It is funny, though, when you get to an age where you're like, you know what? I don't want to be part of your gossip. I don't want to listen to this.
0: It just feels heavier the older you get.
2: Like,
0: it's not even an age thing. You just, the more like experience in life you get, the less you want to be near anything drama. If I hear drama, I go the opposite way. I'm like, right. I don't want it. Thank you.
1: Somebody is over tailgating setup and takedown. I'll eat somewhere else. I don't want to watch my kid play football. Oh, says Gophers. Not because then I miss the game cleaning it up.
0: So I left my lot. I'm no longer a tailgater.
2: You sad about that?
0: I'm going to do some drive-by tailgating, I think. Like, just kind of, like, pop in once in a while. Because they said I could still have a spot at the lot I was at and stuff. It just makes more sense. I can walk from here. I can park, walk from here, and then come back down. It makes no sense to pay, I think it was like $500 for the year.
2: You can waste $500 in so many other ways.
1: Thank you.
0: Thank you, Wes. I was already told by Wes I'm no longer allowed to have the, this was done 1,000% out of laziness. I had a guy come over and plow the driveway every year. And it was like $500 for the entire year. Okay. And yeah, I mean, you can roll your eyes all you want, Des. You don't do it. It's not like you do that job at your house.
1: Half the time, just don't do it. And then we just have four-wheel drive vehicles and you plow over through it.
0: Yeah. Right, and that's true. So I was talking about it and the price went up again to $600 this year. And Wes goes, dude, you only did it because you weren't you weren't able to do it before.
1: Yeah.
0: And then I was like, yeah, but now I kind of got spoiled on that one. And he goes, go buy a snowblower for $500 or $600 and it will be paid for in a year. And I said no, so I re-upped it.
21: 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And here is what's coming up next.
2: Obviously, a lot of kids going back to school starting tomorrow. Pretty cool tradition. Would you want to do this with your kids? That's on the way next on today's Variety KS95 with Chris Codes and Wes.

0: normally like to point out when Des screws up, but man, oh man.
1: Ow.
0: There is a movie coming out. Des refused to talk about it today in trending, and I am so disappointed in her and my wife.

0: and I saw him leave, and that meant I have to let go.
1: She's no, bawling right now. So these are freshmen kissing their moms goodbye?
2: Yeah. So it's okay.
3: You have an 11 and a 7-year-old. You're not in this camp yet.
2: But still, it's the first day of middle school tomorrow. No, I don't get to drop her off.
3: No, I get it, but you'll so
2: these,
3: pick her up.
2: Look how lucky these kids are. These
1: their favorite parent gets to.
2: Yeah, I know.
3: Exactly. They're like, oh, the guy who gets us donuts, our daddy.
2: So this is in Oklahoma. It's all the seniors. They crowd in the parking lot, and it's like an initiation ritual, which is very sweet. So when you're getting dropped off as a freshman, first day of school, you have to kiss your mom, dad, or grandparent, like whoever brings you, before you head inside. And they just
1: go and screw this up and kiss his mom on the lips. And then people will be like, you would be the next 4 years would be miserable for you.
2: In high school,
3: okay,
2: he
3: what,
2: still
3: were you
2: was.
3: With me in school?
2: He still was a mouth kisser.
1: Yeah. I would kiss your mother on the lips in high school. Yeah.
3: I would still probably do it if she wanted. Gross. I don't care. It's my mom. I don't care. It's not like I'm like, hey, come here, sweet lady.
1: Bottom rub when you're kissing her.
3: Sick. Oh, jeez. It's not like I'm like smack on the backside. I'm like, good game. Like, that's not how it works. I know I have other cousins in my family who are grown adults who still kiss
1: they
3: my mom on the mouth.
1: What is wrong with
3: their mom on the mouth? We're not the only mouth kissers. Mm. I've just stopped doing it so that I have no kisses on the mouth from anybody now.
1: Okay.
3: So I just eliminated it all.
1: Back to these high school freshman creeper.
3: Yeah. Creeper.
2: Oh, yeah.
3: Now kiss your mom on the mouth. What
1: That's
3: about that,
1: Wes?
3: Though.
1: That That's is true. Different.
3: Well, Bonbon, she was real excited. Sorry, back to you. Sorry.
2: But, you know, some people say it's kind of an awkward initiation, but everybody seemed to love it. Of course, especially the parents. You know, it's like the one saying, it's like, okay, there her son was walking in, freshman in high school. She's like, it's time to let go. I think that's really sweet. I didn't know anybody even did any sort of initiation anymore.
1: It shows the confident kids.
2: Because totally.
1: The confident kid would be like, mommy, and hug and kiss. And the other one's like, I don't want to do that. They're not the confident ones that, you know.
2: Like, I'm embarrassed.
3: I've always said, I'm a pretty confident kid.
2: You were quite a kisser.
1: Your mom said you were quite a kisser and a confident kid.
3: And here's the best part. Des is making fun of me because she's joining in because this is what you two do. You guys, you activate your drinking powers together and you're like, make fun of Crisco.
2: Unite.
3: I'm telling you, that's going to be River. You don't think that she's going to keep kissing him on the lips as long as she can? Exactly.
1: Do you kiss River on the lips?
2: Of course I kiss my 7-year-old son on the lips.
1: I don't think I've ever kissed any of my 3 children on the lips.
2: Oh, yeah, I do. I mean, I won't with their adults.
3: Oh, you say that. You're not going to be the one to make the decision. They're going to have to do it, and they're not going to do it. If it's just something they're used to doing, which is what our family was, you just keep doing it.
2: So, Dusty.
1: Is there already tongue involved?
2: Oh,
3: yeah,
2: my God.
3: For sure. Well, yeah, I mean, how do you say goodbye?
2: I give you grief, like, because I think it's funny, but I don't think it's that weird. I wouldn't kiss my aunties and stuff on the lips.
3: Well, nobody wants to kiss Aunt Dumpy.
2: Oh, everybody does, actually.
3: Okay.
1: Do you kiss Antonio and Sergio and all those guys?
3: No. It stopped. It was like immediate family. I don't even do it with my aunt, which sounds out of context really dirty.
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3: You know what I'm going to tell you all about is my Roku television. 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You turn that TV on, you get that beautiful purple background. 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They can't make this go away. 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
2: Yes, you say hello, lover.
3: Hello, lover. And you know who I will open mouth kiss? My Roku television.
2: I know, buddy.
3: Right there.
2: I've seen it. 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
9: If you're thinking about being a cheater, just to let you know, you can get busted by something that's already in your house. That's coming up here with Crisco's story on the news Des refused to use. But I have to start today because I'm appalled. I'm disappointed in you. My wife called and she said, how dare Des not talk about this in trending?
7: Here we go.
10: Wow.
9: There is a movie out, Des, or they're going to film this movie, the Hooters movie.
10: Actually, why would you laugh at such a thing? I want to know the story. I mean, man, Hooters was it.
9: And it's not what people are expecting, though, with the Hooters movie. It's about the people that started
10: behind
9: Hooters.
10: It. That's yeah, what I want to know.
9: The Hooters
25: story you want to know?
10: I do. I know you want to know just about the Hooters.
25: I feel like Wes has a very different story than he wants to know.
10: But he doesn't. He has a story. His wife.
9: Every time I talk to her, by the way, she has another story. We were in Vegas. She was like, oh, they tried to open the Hooters in Vegas and they recruited me to come work at this one. I'm like, why wouldn't you? She's like, because I was only 20. I'm like, you worked at Hooters when you were 20? Your parents okay?
10: Dude, I mean, when you're 18. 20.
9: She's like, my dad came and ate there all the time. I'm like, oh,
25: my God. He's like, that's what? My girl.
10: Oh, my, yeah. Huh.
9: She's like, he even had a Hooters calendar that I was in. I'm like, I'm kidding.
25: I was like, oh, my God.
9: I'm kidding.
25: I want to readdress some things here.
9: The Hooters movie. I'm here for it. My wife will be one of the first people to buy tickets on Fandango. I'm sure we'll be there.
10: Maybe they'll contact her and want her side behind the Hooters.
25: Would she go on it but be behind that screen where it's just a shadow? And she's like, got the distorted voice. And she's like, I used to be here and serve and make tips, and that's how I got bigger boobs.
10: Tips.
25: You got tips.
10: Okay.
25: Yeah.
10: It's like
25: sorry,
10: very
25: I can't bring him up. Anyway.
9: Brooks, what do you got?
26: Yeah, so now that we are getting into back-to-school time, there are actually some colleges now that they're starting to offer three-year bachelor degree programs.
10: Nice.
26: Help students graduate faster, take on less debt. Now, it's a great idea in theory. Now, some critics are questioning how employers and grad schools will view the shorter degrees, but I mean, come on, if you're getting all the tools that you need, you'd think that would be just fine, right?
10: Right, isn't it? I mean, if you're somebody who got your bachelor's and you can brag, I did 4 years and three. Isn't that like bragging?
26: I always thought gen eds were such a waste of time. It just drove me nuts. I was like,
25: totally.
26: I was like, this is such a waste of time. I did so much better in the classes related to what my program was.
10: Curriculum when I was in the college, my collegiate experience.
25: You think if I got a shirt that said I did a 4 year or 2 year program and four, people would go, yeah, that checks out.
10: Yeah.
25: They would. Okay. Yeah, she's buddy. Asking for a friend. Now, I know a lot of cheaters on this show. Lots of cheating sons of guns. I'm not going to name names, but they know who they are. Let me tell you, a man in Taiwan just caught his wife cheating with another man. And you might go, what? How did he totally catch her? Well, it was on the camera of his robot vacuum.
10: There's a camera.
25: Is that like an upgrade? I've had the robot vacuum, and it does not have a camera.
9: Yeah, Marie does not have a camera on her.
25: No.
10: Oh, yeah, you named yours Marie.
9: Because it does a half-assed job. Cleaning.
10: True. Taylor won't let us get one.
25: But you guys. Well, here's where you got to think more into it. He was so upset he sued her, and he won.
10: What?
25: And you're like, what an emotional roller coaster, right? But then she countersued for invasion of privacy, and she won, and now he's in jail.
9: Wait,
10: he's
9: what?
10: In jail?
25: The layers to this
9: story. Oh, my God, this poor man got cheated on, and now he's in jail.
25: How heartbreaking is it? Well, no, that was the problem. She did, he didn't. But, no, like, truly, catches her, like puts the video in there, gets her in trouble. She loses the court case and went, invasion of privacy, puts him in jail. What an emotional roller coaster for that dude.
0: I feel like I would have just been like, you know what? I got busted. Let's just, we're obviously not meant to be. But no, she's like, no, you are going to the slammer.
1: But what did he sue her for? Like, you didn't say that part, did you?
26: Yeah, it was it a marriage?
25: It doesn't say.
26: Infidelity clause or something?
1: I mean, maybe Taiwan has different laws than we do about cheating.
0: I suspect they probably do.
1: Yeah. They make great toys, too.
25: Embracing another man. So sued both of them, which you can do in Taiwan, and he won the case. And they were ordered to pay him around $15,000. And then they countersued, claiming that she was filmed without her permission. She won that case, and her husband then was ordered to pay them nearly $5,000 in U.S. money.
1: He's still
25: in
1: the
25: plus, though. And then he was sentenced to 5 months in jail.
1: Jeez. I would take it, though.
25: Five months in jail.
1: I'm still 10 grand up. I'm up.
26: Yeah, but...
25: But she wins the battle because she put him in jail for 5 months.
26: He won the battle, she won the war.
25: And the whole time, you know who I want the real story from? I want the behind the scenes of the robot vacuum.
1: You can probably find that on the interwebs.
26: The robot Zeus.
25: You imagine that's your character witness that's never going to talk? You just have the iRobot vacuum up there like, come on, tell him you saw him cheating.
0: But how can you sue from something that was in your home that you bought
1: right. That
0: you knew had a camera on it? That doesn't, you know what, Taiwan? There's something fishy going on.
25: Taiwan, you're fishy.
21: 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And here's what's coming up next.
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3: If you somehow, someway learned anything by listening to us today, you can always call 651-989-5795. I'm going to start today. I was talking about earlier how I had to order some Just for Men, and people don't understand how hard it is to be a man in 2026, that they don't sell that stuff, or I said they don't sell that stuff at Walmart and Target and Walgreens. I try to go, and they have plenty of hair color for women, but nothing for men's. And then somebody texted and said they work at a Target store, did you say, Crisco? And so have it. It's by the razors, which that makes no sense. Target, Walmart, Walgreens, get your stuff together. That doesn't make any sense.
4: Somebody texted and said it's because a lot of men color their beard.
2: Beards, yes. They have Just for Men beard coloring,
3: I get that, but I'm like, why wouldn't you keep the hair color by the hair product?
2: Would you separate them? I guess that it makes sense what you're saying, but like, Wes, but like, at the same time, for them, they're probably just like, put it all together. You know what I mean? But,
3: That's what I learned, that I could have actually gotten into the store, but my wife ordered it online, and I'm hoping medium brown is a good color for this guy.
4: Medium brown.
3: Medium brown.
4: Solid.
3: I don't like Monders.
2: I
4: That was so close. You're so... You know what? You almost made it through this, not giving me the ick.
2: I don't ever want to hear you give Des any grief about saying underpants.
4: Yep.
2: When you just call them your unders.
4: Wow.
2: Like underwear nobody goes anymore.
4: What did you learn?
2: I had one and now I completely forgot about it. I learned that most relationships just start with lies, according to Wes and according to Nicole Richie, when she's like, oh, I totally love that show. I'm caught up on seasons 1 and 2 of Suits. Was it Suits?
4: The Wire.
2: The Wire. I wasn't clearly listening to that part.
3: Chris, you have gone on a million dates. Are you always very forthcoming with everything in your life?
2: Yeah.
3: Are you really?
2: Dude, I'm telling you, if I go on a date, the first thing I say is I've got two crazy ass family members who live in my house that I loved and take care of all the time.
4: Why did you say loved?
2: No, I said love and take care of. Oh boy, Freudian slip. Whoopsies. Matt, love you, Jesse and Roman. That's not who it is.
4: I learned after we just played that school in Texas, like the high school in Texas, where the initiation is seniors in the parking lot, as the freshmen get out, they make you hug and kiss your mom or dad or whoever drops you off, right? And I think it's so sweet. But then we were talking about if you kiss your kids on the lips. Well, my kids are little, yes. I will kiss them on the lips. I have so many people texting in, Des, you are going to keep kissing on the lips for as long as you can.
2: I'm telling you.
4: And then I kissed my kids on the lips until so many people kiss their kiddos on the lips. Somebody said my mom still kisses me on the mouth.
2: It's one of those things where I don't think it changes unless the kid changes. If they get embarrassed, if they don't want to do it. Because that was the thing, is I was never embarrassed to show love to my mom and dad. So I would always, I didn't even think about it. And then when you get older and start getting judged by other people going, you kiss your parents on the lips? And then you start going, no, totally didn't. My dad comes up for one more. I'm like, get out of here. Go, run. No, I have no problem. I have no shame in that. Yeah.
4: So apparently a lot of people don't either.
2: Yeah.
4: I guess it's very interesting. Sweet.
21: Speaking of getting kissed on the lips, you didn't get kissed on the lips by our friend at the fair.
2: No, I think she is.
3: We think there's a dude involved in her life because she came up to us the first day of the fair wearing a bright pink lipstick, and she did not kiss him 2 years in a row now.
2: I don't think she likes skinnier me.
4: Yeah, I think she's always had a husband. Her husband took the video the first time she came up.
3: She like robust Crisco?
4: I think she likes a curvy gal.
2: I'm a guy.
4: Oh, I mean, a curvy Crisco.
2: No, for the longest time, you didn't know if I was a guy or not because it was very well hidden. But it's not as hidden. didn't.
5: Oh, I have another theory, though. It's not that she doesn't like the big guy, formerly the big guy. Maybe her husband is jealous now because you're kind of a hot tamale.
2: Kind of a hot tamale. Hey, thank you.
6: If there was nobody else left on the planet, Des would consider it.
2: No.
6: Consider.
2: No, I don't think she would. Oh. No, I don't think. If it was just me and you left, not even one shot, like 0%.
5: We would be best friends.
2: Would we have, would there be a 1% chance?
5: I would hold your hand. I already
2: You know
5: do.
2: What that leads to? That leads to hugging. Oh, boy. So you're saying there's a chance.
3: Brooks, did you learn anything?
21: Yeah, I learned just on the same note of what Crisco learned with Dez, just the fact that Taylor still might be lying and we don't know because Dez kept saying, well, Taylor loves seafood. Well,
5: yes.
21: Taylor loves salmon.
5: He makes it like 3 times a week.
3: It was very eye-opening with that because I was like, oh, my God, does every wife just tell us what we do and don't like?
5: Yeah.
3: My wife does that to me. Like, why would you order a turkey wrap? I tell her all the time, I go, you know what's funny? I've worked with Des for 2.5 years. She can tell instantly what I'm going to order off a menu, yet my wife doesn't ever know. You know why? Because she doesn't ever approve of what I'm going to order.
5: And
3: what
5: else?
2: What else do they do, though? You don't just do the things that you do and don't like. You've always loved sharing. No guy in the history of the world ever has not gone into a restaurant and said, you know what I'd love to do before I was married and before I got my decisions taken away from me? I 1,000% want to share this sandwich with you, Wes. Do you want to share it with me? Guys don't do that.
3: No.
2: Guys only go with it once they get married and they go, yeah, no, I totally love sharing. That's what I'd love to do. I'd love half of all the things that I loved.
5: Well, the good thing with Mr. Young, my husband, is that he gets more food because he gets half of mine. I have like one bite of his and he gets half of mine. And do you know what?
2: So he gets 3/4 of a meal.
5: Yeah.
2: So he still doesn't get a whole meal.
5: He gets a whole meal and a quarter. Shut up.
2: Nope, that's not good math. That's not good math.
3: Does he ever do what he made the mistake on Saturday when you guys went to Carboni's of ordering his own thing? Mm-hmm. I usually tell Maria, I'm like, what are you going to order? What else would you like? Because the second thing, obviously, is what you want me to order.
5: You do that to me sometimes.
3: I do. I'm like, what else would you like, Des? I'll just order whatever else you want.
2: It's not even a joke because Des will just stop. Des has stopped Wes's order from happening.
3: She canceled it.
2: She canceled it. No, he doesn't want that. He doesn't
5: hated
2: want
5: it
2: that.
5: The last
2: no,
5: time.
2: He
5: Don't
2: hates
5: be an
2: that.
5: Idiot.
2: No. Get this. For him instead. This is going to be great. And then I'll have a bite.
5: You know what happened? The cancel didn't happen. You still got those. They were wings at a place we like to go. And guess who hated them the second time?
3: I hated them twice.

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95, it's TJ. Well, day one and two of the State Fair broke attendance records. Saturday did not, and it missed it by like 21, 29 people.

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1: 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It's the last day of August, the last hot day of August. Also, it's the fifth day of the state fair. Humidity high this morning. It's going to drop this afternoon, though, so keep in mind if you're coming out to the fair.

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No need for an umbrella at the State Fair today, although it is going to be hot. If you need an umbrella to block the sun, totally get that. Afternoon 10 is going to get very close to 90. Lower humidity tomorrow, but a few showers and possible thunderstorms late Tuesday night into early Wednesday morning. So if you'll be out at the fair late Tuesday into early Wednesday, if you're spending the night, well, just kidding, you can't spend the night. You might need an umbrella then. And sunshine will be back.

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16: 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Luke, what's up, buddy? 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Ashley A, Ashley D, Ashley P, is this for a group project again? 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Hey, Kristen! 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

0: 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It's TJ live from day five of the Great Minnesota Get Together, and it is going to be a hot day, too. The mugginess will go away as it gets sunny and 90 today.
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Last year, the line was peaches. They've gotten better this year. This year, the line that's crazy is those apple fries. Love

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18: 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Chris Godez and Wes every morning. And

by streaming her music. Last Wednesday, the day after her death, Dolly became the most streamed artist in the world. Can you believe that? Number one, of course, was Jolene, had 4 million streams, followed by 9 to 5, Island in the Stream. She's released 15.

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Well, with Labor Day this weekend, travel expectations, high cost, and heavy traffic. 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

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Last year on this day was the year that they broke the attendance record. I don't know if they're going to do that today, unless you're counting the Apple

Today's variety in K95, it's TJ. Oh, we're back to debating the thumbs up emoji. Gen Z says the thumbs up emoji is passive aggressive and dismissive. I used to think that too, but now I just send it all the time because I'm too lazy to text back.

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on today's Variety, KS95. Well, there is a Goodwill record store that is opening in North Carolina on Friday, which I think they should do this in every city. It's just like Goodwill. It's called Rewind, but it's only vinyl, CDs, cassettes, Blu-rays, and DVDs.

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I see something like this, and I am so thankful that I do not have to be out in the dating world. 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

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K95, a lot of brands have been partnering with the NFL. Like, the NFL has specific Disney shirts for each team. 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

today's variety in KS95, day five of the Great Minnesota Get-Together. It's a little less busier than it has been. I don't know if we're going to quite break attendance records for this year. It did break last year on this day with about 100 and...

today's variety. KS95, it's TJ. If you feel like we've had a really hot summer, we have. Minnesota has had its sixth hottest summer in 153 years. And one of the driest, too. And it's going to be about 90 today. Like, the temps are not going down this week. Humid, 90s. Our first chance of rain will be tomorrow night into Wednesday morning.

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10: 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I've got the game streaming in the den. Maybe you can pick up some pointers before we take on Kennedy next week. Ashley A, Ashley D, Ashley P, is this for a group project?

0: again? Because last time it looked a lot like high-speed reality TV research. Hey, Kristen! You got the ring light and the tripod this time. 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Honey, it's going to be another late one. We're going to need more snacks.
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We don't want our kids to know where our secret stash is. 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

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Case 95, Tom Holland has officially reached a major career milestone. He's the third highest grossing actor of all time worldwide. My daughter, even on the way to work, was like, Tom Holland seems like he's just the nicest husband ever.

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95. Look at this gorgeous, hot, sweaty, beautiful day at the Minnesota State Fair. That's where we are. You got to come find us. Come to the KS95 booth and say hi. We have the awesome tote bags that are free. 99, and you can just walk all around, get all your stuff, get the KS95 merch, get your corns, your ears of corn, and stick them in your bag, do whatever.

great Minnesota get-together. Yes, it's the State Fair, baby. You better come by and say hi. KS95 booth. Everybody's working so hard out there in the sun, and they're sweating. But the merch is amazing. You need to check it out. I have a lot of great stuff for you today as well. If you're not at the fair and you're just rolling around in the car, I have tickets to Canterbury Park. Yes, it's the Family Pepsi Day. I have a 4-pack of tickets as well to the Minnesota Renaissance Festival. Stick around.

0: Variety. Yes, that song, Ella Langley, Choosing Texas, 20 weeks. Number one, Billboard Hot 100. I don't think you realize how big this is. The only other song bigger is All I Want for Christmas Is You from Mariah Carey. It's amazing. We're at the Minnesota State Fair right now. Come through and see us if you haven't come to the fair yet. KS95 booth. We got the tote bags that are free. We got amazing merch. And today is actually National Eat Outside Today. Day today. So yes, we are outside, and yes, we are eating everything. Come see us, KS95.
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from the Minnesota State Fair. Come see us. KS95 booth is at the corner of Dan Patch and Underwood. It is 91 and it feels every degree of 91, but we're having a great old time today. And shout out to Taylor Swift. 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So shout out to Taylor Swift, KS95.

today's variety. Angie Taylor at the Minnesota State Fair. Oh, I'm so happy to be here. Hi, everybody out the window. We're waving. Oh, give me that corn. I want some corn. I can't have it? Okay. Ariana Grande is still on her goodbye tour and hurt her feet. She said she's not wearing heels on stage anymore. I know that was really upsetting for you guys to hear today.

95. Today's Variety. Hello. Happy Monday. We're at the Minnesota State Fair live. KS95. You got to come see us at the booth. We're at the corner of Dan Patch and Underwood. We have the free KS95 bags. Everybody's walking by with their food. And yet, I haven't had any. Somebody's sitting right in front of me with their sweet Martha's. You know, their little bucket. Looks delicious. 91 right now at the fair, and it is steamy. I'm telling you, if you're coming to the fair,

0: 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Why some women say they're doing it. That's at 8.
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a party at the Minnesota State Fair, KS95. It's Angie Taylor hanging out with you. Shout out to the two gorgeous ladies sitting on the bench right in front of the KS95 booth. I think they went shopping at the same place for their stripy outfits. They look adorable. Love the trucker hats. And I love the corndog earrings. Hello. Hey, I got some tickets coming up in just minutes. Canterbury Park prize pack for you and the kiddos. So make sure you're here. KS95.

prize pack. You got to join them for Pepsi Family Day with fan favorites like face painting, pony rides, kids race the track after the final race, and in between, explore the playground or hit the arcade for nonstop action. Kids can pick up a free hockey trading card set on Sundays, meet the jockeys at a special meet and greet, and even join the Junior Jockey Fan Club, free for kids 12 and under at the info booth. You just make it a whole family day to remember. So let me hook you up. Adults to youth to adults. You get the clubhouse seating, the whole nine. Canterbury Park prize pack. You and the family, I know you want to go. Be my caller nine right now. 989-KS95.

0: KS95, today's variety live at the Minnesota State Fair. It's Angie Taylor. I'm looking for my caller 9. Is this Jody from Belle Plaine?
1: It is.
0: Hi, Jody. What you doing on this Monday? I don't see you right in front of me here at the booth at the fair.
1: I am actually working, but I'd rather be out at the fair in front of the booth.
0: You know what? You probably have air conditioning, Jody, so you're better.
1: I do, yep.
0: Well, hey, you've got the family pack, the Canterbury Park prize pack. Yes, Pepsi Family Day. It's going to be so much fun. Yes, do you have people to bring with you?
1: I do. My daughter and my husband are going to absolutely

0: KS95, today's variety. It's live at the Minnesota State Fair, and there's the cutest couple in front of the booth right now just making out for us. Hi, you guys. Little smooches? Yeah, okay. It was a little twins hat. I love it. Let's take a look at the roads right now. Well, actually, not looking too bad right now. 494 in Richfield. There's just a little bit of a delay between Penn Avenue and the Xerxes overpass right now. Of course, all around the Minnesota State Fair, Como, and the perimeter of the fair, you're also going to find some delays. It's a little bit tight. If you can take public transportation, please do. That's traffic on KS95.
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95, today's variety. It's Angie Taylor live at the fair on your sweaty 93-degree day right now. Thank you so much for being here with us, though. 92% of American parents have taken their kids out of school for a family vacation. That's what the stat says. But I think that it's 100% of the parents have taken their kids out just so they could all be here at the Minnesota State Fair today. And yes, I am very jealous of the two right in front with their LA hats eating the corn. And you didn't bring me any.

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We are at the fair, and I have tickets coming up for the Minnesota Renaissance Festival, filled with family friendly fun. And the best part, kids ages 5 to 12 attend for free with an adult ticket purchase. But don't worry, because I have yours for free.

0: is Variety live at the Minnesota State Fair, where it is 93 degrees. Shout out to Stephanie and Woody from Coon Rapids that came by and brought us corn. We love you. We love you for that. All right, let's take a look at the roads right now. 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Right now, 94 East with a crash in Maple Grove. It is slow between Hemlock and exit 29. 694 East also has a crash. It's slow there between East River Road and Highway 47. Spring Lake Park with a crash. Be on the lookout on Highway 47 between 81st Street and 79th. 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That's traffic on KS95.
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today's variety. Happy Hot Steamy Monday live from the Minnesota State Fair. I was putting on my makeup today, and I don't know why I did that, because now it's halfway down my face. But I am looking for caller number 9 right now to 989-KS95, because I have a 4-pack of tickets to the Minnesota Renaissance Festival. Call now.

0: KS95, today's variety. Angie Taylor live at the Minnesota State Fair. Is this Miguel on my line from Hudson? Hi, Miguel.
1: It is. Hello.
0: What you doing today? You're not here at the fair with me, so what are you doing?
1: Oh, it's definitely too hot to be at the fair today.
0: Oh, who are you telling?
1: Well, I am just dropped my son off at work, and I'm heading home.
0: Oh, right on. Well, for you and your son and two other people, I have the 4-pack of tickets to the Minnesota Renaissance Festival. Congrats, Miguel.
1: Perfect. Thank you so much.
0: Have so much fun.
1: This will be my first time. I've never been, so.
0: Oh, you got to dress like Henry VIII and walk around with a turkey leg. It'll be so cool. All the girls will, like, fall in love with you, Miguel. Have a great day.
1: Thank you.

KS95, today's variety. I see you walking by at the fair looking gorgeous and looking a little warm. Yeah, it's 93, but we love you for being here. And remember, when you're mad because, you know, you're standing in line for an Amish donut for an hour and a half, just remember, in January, when you're scraping that windshield with a credit card or something and your nose hairs freeze together, you're going to wish you were standing outside for a donut.

0: 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And if you are at this fair, you know it's hot. In 93, the sun is shining right now. It is 32% humidity. Whatever you're wearing today is soaking wet. So come over to the merch stand and get a new t-shirt. Why don't you? Tonight, it's going to cool down to about 67. Tomorrow, partly cloudy. Another beautiful day. However, another hot one. It will be 88 tomorrow. Like I said, 93 right now at the State Fair with KS95.
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Today's Variety. Happy Monday, live from the fair. It's Angie Taylor. Thanks so much for hanging out with us today. 94, you guys. It is 94. I don't think it was supposed to be this hot, but it is. But we're sweating it out at the fair, the Great Minnesota Sweat Together. There is a little baby sitting right in front of me as I'm broadcasting. Her name is Esme. Hi, baby. I'm going to go play with her feet in about 3 seconds. Mom's eating corn. Baby's on the boob. I love it. KS95.

KS95, today's variety live at the Minnesota State Fair. We are all sweating together because it's a great Minnesota get-together, and we love it, right? Everybody's got their corn. I see that. I am going to strap one of those Sweet Martha buckets to my head like a feed bag and just walk around. Don't worry about me. The other thing that I think they need, because it's so hot today, you know, some of us are in menopause, honey. We need a menopause misting station. Can we make that happen? I mean, it would be perfect right outside the booth here. But

0: Friday live at the Minnesota State Fair. How you feeling? It's Angie Taylor. If you're here, you are feeling hot. I guarantee it. I see people. You know what? I saw a couple of people on like the fire department's little golf cart because they're overeating. So make sure that you are hydrating, baby. And I'm not talking about that ranch beer. I'm talking about some water. You know what I mean? By the way, this morning, I just have to do this as a PSA. Don't ever text anybody and say, oh my God, are you okay? I had a horrible dream about you last night. Like, somebody did that to me this morning on my way to work. My OCD, anxiety, ADHD, element OP cannot handle it. So now I'm at the fair trying not to choke on a cheese curd or something. I'm also like wondering if the big slide is kind of like the metal playground slide where it's like sitting on the surface of the sun, because seeing people go down that, they look like they're hot and they look like the skin is ripping off their knees as they go down. But hey, it's the fair and we're having a grand old time. So make sure you come by the KS95 booth. Say hi to me. We're at we're at Dan Patch and Underwood, and you can pick up a free KS95 little tote bag and get some of our merch. The merch stand is hot fire. And all the girlies and the guys working the merch stand are so cute and sweet. So make sure you go say hi. KS95.
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live at the Minnesota State Fair. It is 93, but you know what? You got to come through anyway, because pretty soon, you know, in a week, it's over and you're going to be like, why didn't I go to the fair on that one day that everybody was melting? 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

today's Variety Hot by Monday from the Minnesota State Fair. It's Angie Taylor. You know, more people have attended the first 4 days of the 2026 Minnesota State Fair than any other on record, which is pretty amazing considering it is 93 and the ladies looking at me right now are like, yes, it's hot, mama. What are you drinking there? You got some beer? All right. We're having fun.

95, today's variety. Hey, it's Angie Taylor. We're live at the Minnesota State Fair. And yes, it's hot, but everybody is here again because nobody has jobs. And I love that. I mean, I've never seen so many people on a Monday in one place. Welcome. And shout out to Jalen Clark out here, too, from the Wolves.

0: hot foods live from the Minnesota State Fair. Oh, it is hot, baby. But you know what? We're all sweating together, and you have to be in the heat with us because you'll be real mad if you miss the fair because you're like, it's too hot. It's okay. Tonight, getting down to 67, partly cloudy. Tomorrow, 88 and partly cloudy. Another gorgeous day for the fair tomorrow. Right now, it is 92 and sweaty, baby. 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

95, today's variety. Happy Monday, live from the Minnesota State Fair. It's Angie Taylor. Shout out. There is some blast from the past now that I am back home. Shout out to Todd Martin, my homie, who is a bouncer at Waterworks Beach Club back in the day when I was a bartender. Oh my gosh, being back home is so great and seeing everybody. Love

Yes, 95, today's variety. Happy State Fair Monday. Thanks so much for being out. The crowds have been insane every single day, setting records out here. Oh, man, he's chowing down on the corn right in front of me. I love it. And we are right next to the corn booth. We're actually, you got to come see us, the KS95 booth. At any time that you're here, we're at Underwood in Dan Pat.

95. Today's variety. Zara has people dancing in front of the booth right here at the Minnesota State Fair. Thanks so much for hanging out with us on your Monday. If you're not here today because you're like, oh, it's too hot. Well, tomorrow is going to be still warm, but less humid. How about that? Tomorrow, 88 and sunny and less humid, which makes a big difference. But we're under a big tree, so come see us in the shade. KS95.

0: it okay. KS95, today's Variety. Happy State Fair Monday. Thanks so much for being out. Let's take a look at your roads right now. Twin Cities traffic is brought to you by the magic and merriment at the 2026 Minnesota Renaissance Festival. Right now, southbound Minnesota 47, Highway 47 in Spring Lake Park, you'll find a crash between 81st and 79th. Make sure you're careful there. Also, around the fair, as usual, it's busy. So Como and all those other areas, very busy right now. Just make sure you take some public transportation and come see us fast. 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